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1: ABC News, I'm Dave Packer. A dangerous heat wave blanketing more than two dozen states. ABC meteorologist Melissa Griffin.
2: These extreme heat warnings stretch all the way to Kansas City, Missouri, right down into the Gulf Coast as well. It's not just today. Again, tomorrow, we're dealing with the same heat, feeling nearly 110 degrees up and down the I-95 corridor all the way down to the Gulf Coast. It still feels like 102 in Indianapolis, 101 in Chicago.
1: And the sweltering heat as Americans hit the road and skies today expected to have been the busiest day of the Independence Day holiday for travel. The June jobs report showing just 57,000 jobs were added. That's half of what was expected. But stocks were higher, investors thinking lower employment could lead to an interest rate cut. A review of his financial report shows that across President Trump's first year back at the White House, his investment advisors made more than 21,000 security trades, amassing sizable holdings in companies that are directly involved with deals tied to the administration. This is ABC News. At least 27 people were killed in Kyiv after Russian drones and missiles bombarded the Ukrainian capital. Ukrainian President Volodymyr Zelensky was at the site of the attack, where he said he still hoped President Trump's son-in-law Jared Kushner and Special Envoy Steve Witkoff would visit Ukraine.
3: They have to come to see, to understand, and to explain to President, and then to answer in a very polite manner how Steve Witkoff can to Russia what they have to do. Quickly sit, negotiate, stop this war.
1: Texas Republican Congresswoman Monica De La Cruz is condemning the immigration arrest of a nun in McAllen, Texas. Sister Letitia Obuaja, a Nigerian national, was released from custody after a few hours. Representative De La Cruz writing immigration enforcement should target violent criminals. Dave Packer, ABC News.
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8: Tonight's forecast, mostly clear. Lows dip into the upper 60s to lower 70s. Friday should be a hot summer day. It's mostly sunny with highs in the upper 80s to near 90 degrees. That will come with a chance of an isolated afternoon storm. Saturday for July 4th, it's mostly sunny. Highs are in the upper 80s with only a 20% chance for rain. I'm meteorologist Kat Campbell in the NCN Weather Center.
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7: Good evening. Tonight's forecast, mostly clear and warm. Lows dip into the upper 60s to lower 70s tonight. Friday, we'll see more sunshine with highs heating up into the upper 80s to near 90 degrees. That'll come with a 30% chance of a pop-up summertime storm. Saturday, it's mostly sunny with highs in the upper 80s for the 4th of July and only a 20% chance for rain. I'm meteorologist Kat Campbell in the NCN Weather Center.
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You're going to want to tune in this weekend for our salute to Bon Jovi. 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

0: give a little bit of your love to me. Many hundreds of feet up in the air. Did you see this? Russian climbers Ivan Birkus and Angeli Nikla scaled the antenna atop the Empire State Building and got engaged 1,300 feet above New York City. And then were arrested.
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1: ABC News, I'm Dave Packer. Months after the FBI raided Georgia's Fulton County Election Office and seized hundreds of boxes of 2020 ballots, the agency is surging resources into the state.

0: Priority investigation. That is how the FBI is describing its ongoing investigation into the 2020 election in Georgia, according to a source and an internal FBI memo I reviewed. According to that memo, the FBI is surging 260 FBI personnel, including intelligence analysts from around the country, to help with this effort.
1: ABC's Olivia Rubin. 180 million people in 30 states are under alert for extreme temperatures heading into the 4th of July weekend. And there's a double threat, with some areas of the country also on alert for possible severe storms. Russia launching a new massive series of strikes on Ukraine's capital. Ukrainian officials say at least 25 people killed, more than 100 injured. The city of Kyiv coming under attack from a barrage of ballistic missiles and drones. This is ABC News. In Colorado, firefighters are working to gain some containment on one of the largest wildfires.
2: Colorado's Aspen Acres fire burning in Pueblo County is now the 12th largest in Colorado history. It remains 0% contained in tens of thousands of acres in size. Efforts to fight the fire are now being run by an incident management team out of Alaska. It's estimated around 125 buildings have burned. Nicole Griggs lost her home. Her family members are out fighting the flames as part of a volunteer fire department.
3: All these men and women who are out trying to save homes, why theirs has already been burned down, that's heroic.
2: Extreme fire weather remains in the Four Corners region of the West. Alex Stone, ABC News.
1: 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Dave Packer, ABC News.
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8: Tonight's forecast, mostly clear. Lows dip into the upper 60s to lower 70s. Friday should be a hot summer day. It's mostly sunny with highs in the upper 80s to near 90 degrees. That will come with a chance of an isolated afternoon storm. Saturday for July 4th, it's mostly sunny. Highs are in the upper 80s with only a 20% chance for rain. I'm meteorologist Kat Campbell in the NCN Weather Center.
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Jimmy Buffett, Margaritaville. 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In excess, new sensation of having only 9 fingers, probably. Live.

0: crowded house. 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I'm Mike Walsh with the Knowledge Dump. So you should have a stash of cash in case of an emergency. How much cash should you stash? Well, the amount of cash will depend on your income, expenses, you know, other factors. But generally, it's best to have between $200 and $1,000 in emergency cash at home. Dollars?
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3: Good evening. Tonight's forecast, mostly clear and warm. Lows dip into the upper 60s to lower 70s tonight. Friday, we'll see more sunshine with highs heating up into the upper 80s to near 90 degrees. That'll come with a 30% chance of a pop-up summertime storm. Saturday, it's mostly sunny with highs in the upper 80s for the 4th of July and only a 20% chance for rain. I'm meteorologist Kat Campbell in the NCN Weather Center.
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Oh, say does that star-spangled banner yet wave o'er the land of the free and the home of the brave? Why, yes. Yes, it does. It's a celebration 250 years in the making. Raise the flag and celebrate your freedoms with us. Happy birthday, America. 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

0: Baby, come back.
1: That's Player. I'm Mike Walsh. And what many of us have been saying, baby, come back to Baywatch. And Fox unveiled a few seconds of footage from the new Baywatch. And yes, there'll be slow motion running. You can check out the trailer on the YouTubes.
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1: ABC News, I'm Dave Packer. Half the country experiencing sweltering heat. Hospitals reporting an increase in visits. ABC meteorologist Melissa Griffin.
2: We are dealing with that extreme heat right now here in New York City, reaching 100 degrees for the first time in 14 years. And you get that humidity on top of it. It feels like the air you can wear. It feels like 105 in New York. It feels like 110 in Philadelphia.
1: The heat on the day that's expected to turn out to be the busiest for travel this holiday. The city of Kyiv once more shaken by huge blasts as Russia launched a new wave of attacks. Ukrainian officials say at least 27 people were killed and nearly 113 injured. The daredevil couple that got engaged at the top of the Empire State Building released from jail after a brief court appearance today. The social media influencers did not enter pleas to multiple felonies. They're back in court next month. And how did they get there? They said they bought observatory tickets the night before and camped out. This is ABC News. A Princess cruise ship has undergone cleaning and disinfection after a norovirus outbreak.
3: Princess Cruises says some guests and crew on a 20-day voyage from San Francisco to Alaska came down with norovirus. The CDC says 102 of the over 3,000 guests and 23 of the 1,100

0: pirate crew reported being infected. They had diarrhea and vomiting. Princess says its Ruby Princess ship docked in San Francisco on Thursday morning as scheduled and underwent a comprehensive cleaning and disinfection before its scheduled afternoon departure from San Francisco. Alex Stone, ABC News.
1: A spokesperson for Senator Mitch McConnell says the senator is continuing his recovery in the hospital and continues to improve. The 84-year-old McConnell was hospitalized June 14th and has not been seen in public since. His team has not confirmed if the call involved the senator or the reason for the hospitalization. The senator is serving now his seventh term. Dave Packer, ABC News.
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5: Tonight's forecast, mostly clear. Lows dip into the upper 60s to lower 70s. Friday should be a hot summer day. It's mostly sunny with highs in the upper 80s to near 90 degrees. That will come with a chance of an isolated afternoon storm. Saturday for July 4th, it's mostly sunny. Highs are in the upper 80s with only a 20% chance for rain. I'm meteorologist Kat Campbell in the NCN Weather Center.
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8: When was the last time someone told you a hard truth? The kind that makes you pause, maybe even feel a little exposed. We live in a culture that celebrates comfort. We scroll feeds of people who only show their highlights, hang with friends who tell us what we want to hear. But here's the reality. Following Jesus is about transformation. And transformation sometimes starts with a truth that stings. Maybe it's a word from a friend, a reality check from God, or a moment in prayer that shines light on something we've been avoiding. That sting? That's growth in disguise. That's God shaping us, teaching us to rely on Him rather than our feelings. So lean in, listen, let truth, hard, uncomfortable truth, be a tool that God uses to make you stronger, wiser, and more like Christ.
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0: Soul Asylum, Runaway Train. I'm Mike Walsh. Ooh, this could have been a runaway train wreck. Sir Paul McCartney plays bass on a track on the new Rolling Stones album, but before they recorded it, Mick Jagger was concerned Paul wouldn't be able to hang with them. Ooh.
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6: Good evening. Tonight's forecast, mostly clear and warm. Lows dip into the upper 60s to lower 70s tonight. Friday, we'll see more sunshine with highs heating up into the upper 80s to near 90 degrees. That'll come with a 30% chance of a pop-up summertime storm. Saturday, it's mostly sunny with highs in the upper 80s for the 4th of July and only a 20% chance for rain. I'm meteorologist Kat Campbell in the NCN Weather Center.
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0: crazy little thing called love. That's Queen. I'm Mike Walsh. And survey says 1 in 5 Americans, say they judge others by their first name alone. What do you think the most judged name is? Karen. I was going to give you 3 guesses in the first two. Didn't count. Karen, the most judged name, followed by Chad and then Donald.
1: Best name ever, probably. Judged by a lot of people as best ever. Greater even, dare I say it, than Yahweh.
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1: ABC News, I'm Dave Packer. The Dow hit another record on Wall Street today, thanks in part to the June jobs report, which showed that employers added 57,000 jobs to their payrolls, which is lower than economists expected, but could end up leading to a Federal Reserve interest rate cut. Today was steamy hot for half the country. How about the 4th of July weekend?
2: A little less extreme Saturday the 4th, but still feeling like it's over 100. The real relief coming on Sunday in the Northeast. But now to the severe storms fueled by the heat. It's tonight and tomorrow in the Midwest, and then tomorrow and Saturday the 4th in the Northeast, potentially impacting fireworks.
1: ABC News meteorologist Lee Goldberg. Russia launching a new massive series of strikes on Ukraine's capital. Ukrainian officials say at least 27 people killed, more than 100 injured. And more than a week later, a survivor found alive in the rubble left behind by those deadly earthquakes in Venezuela, a security guard. The death toll from the disaster now 2,595, and thousands are still missing. This is ABC News. A man who investigators say wrote a bogus ransom note to the children of Nancy Guthrie earlier this year amid their search for their mother has pleaded guilty in court in Arizona.
3: Derek Kalela lives in California, but told a federal judge in Arizona on Thursday he is guilty of writing a fake ransom demand to Nancy Guthrie's family. Pleading guilty to two counts could get him 10 years in federal prison when he's sentenced in September. According to the FBI, in early February, when the search for Nancy Guthrie was intense, Kalela allegedly texted Guthrie's family members and called once asking for Bitcoin. The FBI saying this week, while it has determined some ransom demands in the Guthrie case were fake, the legitimacy of others is still unknown. Alex Stone, ABC News.
1: The World Health Organization announced that the hantavirus outbreak linked to a cruise ship is over. The final contact of a person exposed to the virus on the ship has completed their quarantine. There were 13 cases of hantavirus in the outbreak and 3 deaths. Dave Packer, ABC News.
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had some laryngitis going on. So next Saturday and Monday will be rescheduled shows at the Dickies Arena in Fort Worth. And then they hit the United Center in Chicago for a four-day run starting on the 16th. Tom Sawyer. A Monday.

0: Footloose. That's Kenny Loggins. I'm Mike Walsh. And Tom Hanks was voted the person Americans, pew pew, would most like to see as the face of the...
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3: Good evening. Tonight's forecast, mostly clear and warm. Lows dip into the upper 60s to lower 70s tonight. Friday, we'll see more sunshine with highs heating up into the upper 80s to near 90 degrees. That'll come with a 30% chance of a pop-up summertime storm. Saturday, it's mostly sunny with highs in the upper 80s for the 4th of July and only a 20% chance for rain. I'm meteorologist Kat Campbell in the NCN Weather Center.
4: Want to remind all veterans and their families and those who are widows or widowers, First Baptist Church in Spruce Pines having their Veterans Appreciation Meal on Saturday, July the 4th at noon, honoring those that served. 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

This was recorded when the band's original name was Hoang Chung and released as a single in 82, then re-recorded and released in 1983 for their second studio album, Points on the Curve.

0: This was recorded when the band's original name was Hoang Chung and released as a single in 82, then re-recorded and released in 1983 for their second studio album, Points on the Curve.
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0: Hootie and the Blowfish only want to be with you. I'm Mike Walsh with a life hack. Look, if you don't have earplugs, how can you save your hearing during the fireworks? Try humming. It gives short-term protection by contracting your middle ear muscles, which lessens the impact of external noise. Doesn't help when your next-door neighbor has an actual howitzer. Fire in the hole!
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1: ABC News, I'm Dave Packard. Ukraine taking a pounding from new Russian attacks. Officials there say at least 27 people were killed in Kyiv and 113 injured.
2: The death toll, it does continue to climb after Russia unleashed that major drone and missile attack on Kyiv overnight in what the city's mayor described as the most massive attack on the Ukrainian capital. And the Kremlin saying it only targeted military sites, but among the places hit was a nine-story residential building.
1: ABC's Britt Clennett. The Labor Department reports just 57,000 jobs were added in June. That's just half of what was expected. The daredevil couple who got engaged at the top of the Empire State Building released from jail after a brief court appearance today. No plea. They're due back in court next month. The FDA upgrading the recall of hundreds of thousands of bags of popular potato chips. The recall of Zapp's and Dirty Brand chips now a level one, the highest risk level. This is ABC News. A breakaway group of Catholics in rural Switzerland has been kicked out of the church.
3: During a ceremony this week, four bishops were ordained by an ultra-conservative sect of Catholics known as the Society of St. Pius X. The group opposes calls to modernize the Catholic Church and rejects the reforms that were adopted as a part of Vatican II. The ordinations came with a threat that the new bishops would be kicked out of the church forever, and this week, Pope Leo XVI did just that. He accused the bishops and those who ordained them of creating a schism, which means an intentional break with the church, and then he had them excommunicated. Sherry Preston, ABC News.
1: The Tesla driver who crashed into a home in Texas last month, killing a woman inside, now charged with manslaughter. Michael Butler appeared in a Harris County court today. Butler claims he was operating the car in self-driving mode. Tesla says the car was going 73 miles per hour and Butler had overridden the self-driving mode. Dave Packer, ABC News.
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0: More than words. That's extreme. I'm Mike Walsh, and of course, we're celebrating the 250th anniversary of the Great Experiment. We're going to be seeing an awful lot of red, white, and blue. But what do these colors stand for? White signifies purity. Red signifies valor. And blue signifies perseverance. And we want to see you on Monday with all 10 fingers and toes.
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say does that star-spangled banner yet wave o'er the land of the free and the home of the brave? Why, yes. 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It's a celebration 250 years in the making. 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Happy birthday, America. 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

0: moving out. Anthony's song. That's Billy Joel. I'm Mike Walsh. And it's TT plus one. The Taylor Travis wedding will go down tomorrow at Madison Square Garden. And reportedly will be over 10 hours long. Longer than many of the marriages I know of.
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Well, this time around, you know all the words. 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
1: ABC News, I'm Dave Packer. A dangerous and potentially deadly heat wave has settled over half the country. ABC News meteorologist Melissa Griffin.
2: And this is extreme heat risk. That's because this is a rare, long-duration heat wave with little to no relief at night. So even those overnight temperatures still quite warm, all the way from the Northeast down to Atlanta in that extreme risk. And we're not going to see that relief for several more days.
1: Months after the FBI raided Georgia's Fulton County election office and seized hundreds of boxes of 2020 ballots, the agency is now surging resources into the state, 260 FBI personnel, including intelligence analysts from around the country, to help with the effort. A survivor found alive in the rubble left behind by those deadly earthquakes in Venezuela. First responders say they rescued a security guard in the basement of a collapsed shopping center more than a week after last week's earthquakes. The death toll from the disaster continues to rise, now at 2,595. Thousands still missing. This is ABC News. The U.S. Coast Guard has released video of the agency seizing a boat allegedly owned by Brian and Lynette Hooker. The American woman has been missing since April, when Hooker claimed she fell overboard and was swept away. ABC's Victor Oquendo has more from Miami.
3: The Coast Guard boarding the sailboat on May 9th, 1 month after Brian says Lynette fell from their dinghy and was swept away by the ocean. The two men, who are not identified, tell the Coast Guard they are taking that boat, the soulmate, to Fernandina Beach in North Florida.
4: Avenue for the owner.
5: Yeah, is he going to meet you there?
4: I don't think so, okay. No.
5: So right now the boat's being seized?
3: While the Hookers are not named in the video, sources told ABC News the boat does belong to them. Last month, Coast Guard divers searched for Lynette in a new area off Elbow Key, near where the boat was previously anchored.
1: Iran's Joint Military Command Thursday warned oil tankers moving through the Strait of Hormuz to use its approved routes or face what it calls a forceful response. Dave Packer, ABC News.
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1: ABC News, I'm Dave Packer. The Department of Justice Thursday declined to turn over additional information from the Epstein files as ordered by a judge, arguing the materials include sensitive victim information. Angelina Nikitskov and Ivan Kursunov were the daredevil couple who climbed the Empire State Building in court Thursday.
2: Prosecutors quoting Kuznetsov saying he wanted to do something special for his engagement. But Nikolo's father back in Russia tells ABC News the couple is already married, calling the proposal a performance. I asked them directly.
3: Are you guys secretly already married? Was this a real engagement? Why is the power of love message important?
4: Yes, we'll answer later. Right now we're not ready. We just need to relax and sleep.
2: They ducked into the subway, pausing on the stairwell for a kiss.
1: ABC's Aaron Katursky. Ukrainian officials say 27 people killed, nearly 113 injured in overnight Russian attacks. This is ABC News. A nun walking to mass at a church in McAllen, Texas, was arrested as immigration officials increase arrests. Sister Ubwaja, a Nigerian national and registered nurse at South Texas Health System, has been released from custody ever since, but ABC's Jay O'Brien says.
5: Congresswoman Monica De La Cruz, a Republican who represents that area of Texas, and she posted, I'm going to read from it directly, quote, our immigration enforcement.

0: on the stairwell for a kiss.
1: ABC's Aaron Katursky. Ukrainian officials say 27 people killed, nearly 113 injured in overnight Russian attacks. This is ABC News. A nun walking to mass at a church in McAllen, Texas, was arrested as immigration officials increase arrests. Sister Ubwaja, a Nigerian national and registered nurse at South Texas Health System, has been released from custody ever since, but ABC's Jay O'Brien says.
2: Congresswoman Monica De La Cruz, a Republican who represents that area of Texas, and she posted, I'm going to read from it directly, quote, our immigration enforcement should, Cruz, a Republican who represents that area of Texas, and she posted, I'm going to read from it directly, quote, our immigration enforcement should target violent criminals. A Catholic nun on her way to church is not a threat to our community. When it comes to Sister Ubwaja.
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0: Hall & Oates and the Maneater. Heart front woman Ann Wilson is preparing to release a new solo album, Consecrated Ground, with her backing band Trip Sitter. A 2024 cancer diagnosis set Ann back a bit, surgery and chemotherapy. Now this brand new album with new music will drop on August 14th.
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0: 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Most common way, well, just crank up the air conditioning, of course. 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

from Steve Miller. Keep on rocking me, baby. To Stevie Nicks. Just like the White Wings. Sing songs as you sing it. We play your favorite Stevies and so much more. 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
1: ABC News, I'm Dave Packer. A dangerous and potentially deadly heat wave has settled over half the country. ABC News meteorologist Melissa Griffin.
2: And this is extreme heat risk. That's because this is a rare, long-duration heat wave with little to no relief at night. So even those overnight temperatures still quite warm, all the way from the Northeast down to Atlanta in that extreme risk. And we're not going to see that relief for several more days.
1: Months after the FBI raided Georgia's Fulton County election office and seized hundreds of boxes of 2020 ballots, the agency is now surging resources into the state, 260 FBI personnel, including intelligence analysts from around the country, to help with the effort. A survivor found alive in the rubble left behind by those deadly earthquakes in Venezuela. First responders say they rescued a security guard in the basement of a collapsed shopping center more than a week after last week's earthquakes. The death toll from the disaster continues to rise, now at 2,595. Thousands still missing. This is ABC News. The U.S. Coast Guard has released video of the agency seizing a boat allegedly owned by Brian and Lynette Hooker. The American woman has been missing since April, when Hooker claimed she fell overboard and was swept away. ABC's Victor Oquendo has more from Miami.
3: The Coast Guard boarding the sailboat on May 9th, 1 month after Brian says Lynette fell from their dinghy and was swept away by the ocean. The two men, who are not identified, tell the Coast Guard they are taking that boat, the Soulmate, to Fernandina Beach in North Florida.
4: For the owner.
5: Yeah, is he going to meet you there?
4: I don't think so.
5: Okay. So right now the boat's being seized.
3: While the Hookers are not named in the video, sources told ABC News the boat does belong to them. Last month, Coast Guard divers searched for Lynette in a new area off Elbow Key, near where the boat was previously anchored.
1: Iran's Joint Military Command Thursday warned oil tankers moving through the Strait of Hormuz to use its approved routes or face what it calls a forceful response. Dave Packer, ABC News.
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0: Phil Collins, I Wish It Would Rain Down. The band Rush recently disappointed fans. They had to cancel some shows because of laryngitis, but they're back. And the people in Fort Worth couldn't be happier down in Texas. They'll be playing there on July 11th and 13th. Then it's off to Chicago for four shows there in the Windy City. And they'll wrap up the month of July, head into August, four more nights in the Big Apple, New York City.
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0: Wanted, Dead or Alive. You're going to want to tune in this weekend for our salute to Bon Jovi. We'll give you a dose of bad medicine. And then we'll give love a bad name. Saddle up your steel horse and ride with us on a Bon Jovi weekend.
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0: Jackson Browne out on the boulevard. 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That means vacation time. Lots of people getting geared up for the 4th of July holiday. What are two things that most interfere with a man's enjoyment of vacation? Well, the top one is knowing that work is piling up back at the office. The second most nagging concern, what if someone breaks into your house while you're gone?
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0: Van Halen, you really got me. Jackson Beckham here. If a woman could, what would she ban from the beach? Top answer, people who smoke on the beach, followed by screaming kids, and of course, people in unflattering swimsuits. Speaking of which, only 6% of women find men in Speedos to be sexy.
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1: ABC News, I'm Dave Packer. The Department of Justice Thursday declined to turn over additional information from the Epstein files as ordered by a judge, arguing the materials include sensitive victim information. Angelina Nikitskov and Ivan Kursunov were the daredevil couple who climbed the Empire State Building in court Thursday.
2: Prosecutors quoting Kuznetsov saying he wanted to do something special for his engagement. But Nikolo's father back in Russia tells ABC News the couple is already married, calling the proposal a performance. I asked them directly.
3: Are you guys secretly already married? Was this a real engagement? Why is the power of love message important?
4: Yes, now? We'll answer later. Right now we're not ready. We just need to relax and sleep.
2: They ducked into the subway, pausing on the stairwell for a kiss.
1: ABC's Aaron Katursky. Ukrainian officials say 27 people killed, nearly 113 injured in overnight Russian attacks. This is ABC News. A nun walking to mass at a church in McAllen, Texas, was arrested as immigration officials increase arrests. Sister Ubwaja, a Nigerian national and registered nurse at South Texas Health System, has been released from custody ever since, but ABC's Jay O'Brien says.
5: Congresswoman Monica De La Cruz, a Republican who represents that area of Texas, and she posted, I'm going to read from it directly, quote, "Our immigration enforcement should target violent criminals. A Catholic nun on her way to church is not a threat to our community." When it comes to Sister Ubwaja, we should point out, we do know, based on some details that the diocese gave us, that she's been in the U.S. for at least 10 years. We do not know one way or the other her immigration status.
1: California's marked May 17th officially as Bruce Lee Day. Lee was born in San Francisco, but spent his childhood in Hong Kong. He returned to the Bay Area May 17th, 1959, uses martial arts training to find success in Hollywood during the 60s. Dave Packer, ABC News.
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Lynyrd Skynyrd, Sweet Home Alabama. I'm Jackson Beckham. Mick Jagger of the Rolling Stones says they're not finished yet. Of course, a new album drops next week. We'll tell you what Mick has to say just ahead. Here's Madness and Our House.

0: It's The Who, an eminence front. Mick Jagger of the Rolling Stones says, hey, it's not over. They may tour again in 2027. He's also interested in working on another Rolling Stones album. The next album is about to drop. It's called Foreign Tongues, and the drop date is next week, July 10th.
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See my life shaking with every who I meet. 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

0: It's rainbow and stone cold. 4th of July right in front of us now. When you're eating that hot dog this 4th of July, remember, there's a right way and a wrong way to eat that hot dog. Always dress the dog and not the bun. Experts recommend the following order. First, the wet condiment like mustard or ketchup. Then the chunky ones, onions and relish. And finally, go ahead and add the cheese. That's how you eat your 4th of July hot dog.
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crusade is that star-spangled banner yet wave o'er the land of the free and the home of the brave? Why, yes. Yes, it does. It's a celebration 250 years in the making. Raise the flag and celebrate your freedoms with us. Happy birthday, America. 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

0: It's Rod Stewart. Tonight's the night. Gonna be all right. Jackson Beckham here. One of the great things about summer is the hammock. Ever notice how a 10-minute hammock nap can feel better than 8 hours in bed? Hammock experts say it distributes your weight evenly, putting you in one of the healthiest snoozing positions, flat on your back with your head slightly elevated.
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1: ABC News, I'm Dave Packer. A dangerous and potentially deadly heat wave has settled over half the country. ABC News meteorologist Melissa Griffin.
2: And this is extreme heat risk. That's because this is a rare, long-duration heat wave with little to no relief at night. So even those overnight temperatures still quite warm, all the way from the Northeast down to Atlanta in that extreme risk. And we're not going to see that relief for several more days.
1: Months after the FBI raided Georgia's Fulton County election office and seized hundreds of boxes of 2020 ballots, the agency is now surging resources into the state, 260 FBI personnel, including intelligence analysts from around the country, to help with the effort. A survivor found alive in the rubble left behind by those deadly earthquakes in Venezuela. First responders say they rescued a security guard in the basement of a collapsed shopping center more than a week after last week's earthquakes. The death toll from the disaster continues to rise, now at 2,595. Thousands still missing. This is ABC News. The U.S. Coast Guard has released video of the agency seizing a boat allegedly owned by Brian and Lynette Hooker. The American woman has been missing since April, when Hooker claimed she fell overboard and was swept away. ABC's Victor Oquendo has more from Miami.
3: The Coast Guard boarding the sailboat on May 9th, 1 month after Brian says Lynette fell from their dinghy and was swept away by the ocean. The two men, who are not identified, tell the Coast Guard they are taking that boat, the Soulmate, to Fernandina Beach in North Florida.
4: For the owner.
5: Yeah, is he going to meet you there?
4: I don't think so, okay. No.
5: So right now the boat's being seized?
3: While the Hookers are not named in the video, sources told ABC News the boat does belong to them. Last month, Coast Guard divers searched for Lynette in a new area off Elbow Key, near where the boat was previously anchored.
1: Iran's Joint Military Command Thursday warned oil tankers moving through the Strait of Hormuz to use its approved routes or face what it calls a forceful response. Dave Packer, ABC News.
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0: Jesus Jones, right here, right now. The music of Tom Petty lives on after his death. The estate is actively sharing unreleased tracks and alternate versions of fan favorites. One of the big things people love is Live at Paradise Rock Club 1978. It's debuted as a top-selling vinyl and physical release. And also, Tom's former teammate Mike Campbell continues to honor Tom Petty's memory, actively touring and telling stories from their time together.
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0: 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That's how we can feel heading into a long 3-day holiday weekend. 4th of July has arrived, just about. 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

0: It's REO Speedwagon. Roll with the changes. Jackson Beckham here. Don't have to worry about too much heading into the weekend. It's a holiday, 3-day weekend for the 4th of July. On that note, what's our favorite ice cream in America? Well, the flavor that's preferred by Gen Z, Millennials, and Gen X, they all agree it's cookies and cream. But the baby boomers, oh no, they prefer good old chocolate ice cream. Have a great 4th of July holiday weekend. Keep safe and keep smiling.
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1: ABC News, I'm Sherry Preston. As we head into the 4th of July holiday weekend, more than 100
2: from severe obesity, bed sores, and other untreated medical conditions. Defense attorneys say they need more time to review hundreds of pages of medical records and argue the charges are too severe. The judge denied bond, and the next hearing is set for September 9th. Dave Packer, ABC News.
1: Police in Brockton, Massachusetts have imposed a temporary curfew after a shooting at a World Cup event injured four people. All four transported to local hospitals for treatment and remain in unknown condition. In Pakistan, an overcrowded bus has plunged from a highway into a rocky ravine, at least 40 people killed. I'm Sherry Preston, ABC News.
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5: And good morning to you. Your weather forecast for Mitchell, Yancey, and Avery counties looks a great deal like this. It will be for today on this 3rd of July. Sunny skies, a chance of a shower or thunderstorm this afternoon, high in the lower 90s. Chance of rain is 40%. Tonight, partly cloudy, showers and thunderstorms in the evening, lows in the upper 60s, chance of rain 40%. And then on Saturday, Independence Day, the 4th of July, it'll be sunny. Chance of showers and thunderstorms in the afternoon. Highs in the lower 90s. That chance of rain during the day on Saturday is 40%. Saturday night, partly cloudy. Low in the mid-60s. On Sunday, it will be sunny in the morning. Partly sunny with showers and thunderstorms in the afternoon. Highs in the upper 80s. Chance of rain 70%. 59 degrees the temperature. And the time is 4 minutes after 6 o'clock.

0: We Were Meant to Be Lovers. That is Jim Photoglow from 1980 on WTOE. Good morning to you. Bruce Eichard with you. I hope you're having a good morning. It is the 3rd of July. Lots going on. Basically, the kind of a two-day Independence Day holiday, you know, with the weekend and everything. Saturday on the 4th, the 3rd today. Lots going on tonight. Lots going on tomorrow. So keep all of that in mind. Keep an eye at WTOE.com. We got all sorts of information about what's available when, plus, of course, everybody's Facebook pages and everything. You know, there's a lot going on, so enjoy. It is also happy birthday time for Colton Burse and Dean Grindstaff, for Tessa Gunner and Mallory Hallman. Also, Hannah Hughes and Karen Nelson, Mallory Suter and Deborah Trexler, and Bill Wright. Happy anniversary, Roger and Teresa Buchanan. It is anniversary number. You ready for this? 61. Congratulations. Happy anniversary, Roger and Teresa. Next. Tomorrow is the 4th. Oh, on Saturday the 4th, Randy Banks and Daryl Burleson. It works with us here at the station and does all sorts of other stuff. Also, Jenny Burnett and Sherry Edwards, Sue Holland and Tim Hollifield, Jenny Howell Brooks and Joyce Lanier, Eric Letterman, who is 33 tomorrow, Shelley Silvers, Daniel Wettstein, Mabel Whitson, and Gerald Young. And anyone else with a birthday or maybe an anniversary on the 3rd or 4th of July, I hope it is groovy days for you and for yours.
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6:30. It is 60 degrees in Spruce Pine. Sunny skies expected today. Maybe a shower or thunderstorm this afternoon. About a 40% chance that you will get wet wherever you are. Highs will be in the lower 90s, and then partly cloudy tonight. Showers and thunderstorms, once again, a 40% chance during the evening hours. Lows in the upper 60s for Saturday, the 4th of July, Independence Day, sunny skies. Showers and thunderstorms in the afternoon. Highs in the lower 90s. Chance of precip on Independence Day, 40%. By the way, Saturday night, partly cloudy, low in the mid-60s. And Sunday, 70% chance of a shower or thunderstorm under partly sunny skies in the afternoon. Mostly sunny early in the day on Sunday. 60 degrees with George Harrison now. Bruce Eichard with you on WTOE on the 3rd of July. Here's What Is Life.

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3: Hello.

That's Boston on WTOE, Peace of Mind. Remember, coming up later on today, Stars, Stripes, and Strings Festival. All kinds of cool things going on in downtown Spruce Pine. It's kind of centered around the Central Park there on Lower Street. And you will find food trucks, and you'll find all sorts of different, like music and an art fair. Let's see, I've got one here that's got a little bit more information about it than the one I had in front of me. I don't want to make anything up. Okay, 3 to 6 today, Arts and Education Village. 6 this evening, parade, yay! Independence Day Parade. Thank you to the Kiwanis Club for their hard work putting that together for us. And then the finale of the day will be, of course, the fireworks. Thank you, thank you. Live music, local vendors, food trucks, family activities, lots more. 3 to 10 tonight, 3 this afternoon to 10 tonight, downtown Spruce Pine, and there's going to be all kinds of activities going on, so be sure to check it out. Also, remember, the town put out on their Facebook yesterday kind of some of the ideas when they're closing streets and how you'll have to go to here, there, and yonder as they're doing this, so be sure to check that out as you head into town and make sure that you, on top of everything else, not only get to enjoy the holiday, but don't wind up in any pain and enjoying the holiday weekend. Okay? All right. Be careful. And let's see. We've got some more music. We're kind of heading towards news in a few minutes. Right now, we've got Boy Meets Girl. Here's Waiting for a Star to Fall. WTOE, rolling the oldies.

0: waiting for this moment to arise. You were only waiting for this moment to arise. You were only waiting for this moment to arise.
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2: ABC News, I'm Shiri Preston in Tehran. The streets of Tehran packed as days of funeral services begin for former Supreme Leader Ayatollah Ali Khamenei, who was killed on February 28th amid the U.S.-Israeli war. The heat is the big story this 4th of July in the United States. The Jersey Shore is one of the places that's a little bit cooler, says this beachgoer.
3: The water's been a little cool to start off this season, so it's keeping people at bay a little bit, but as you can see now with the heat today, they're going in and they're staying in instead of just running in and running out.
2: Several America 250 events in Washington have been pushed back this weekend to the cooler hours of the evening. After several scrubs because of weather and mechanical issues, a mission to raise the altitude of a space telescope in danger of disintegrating as it reaches Earth's orbit is a go. A craft to robotically change the altitude was launched today. This weekend marks 1 year since the deadly 4th of July flooding in Texas Hill Country. This is ABC News. Mourners have begun gathering in Tehran to pay their respects at the coffin of Iran's slain former Supreme Leader Ali Khamenei ahead of days-long funeral events. The death toll is still rising after a sustained Russian attack on Ukraine's capital Thursday morning. At least 27 people in Kyiv were killed, more than 100 hurt. ABC's Britt Clennett in Ukraine as it unfolded. She describes what life is like there for everyday Ukrainians.
4: Ukrainians are very resilient, but, you know, and they are used to these attacks and you know, filing into a shelter, into the metro. You know, these are the kind of things they do almost immediately. They have their go bags and they just take safety wherever they can. However, the Ukrainians we speak to, and we have been speaking to over the last few days in Kyiv, they were saying that, you know, Russia was actually starting to employ a new strategy of these longer attacks.
2: The Kremlin claiming it only targeted military sites, but among the places hit was a 9-story apartment building. I'm Shiri Preston, ABC News.
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1: 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Your weather forecast for Mitchell, Yancey, and Avery counties. How about this? We're looking at sunny skies for today. Chance of a shower or thunderstorm this afternoon. High should be in the lower 90s. Chance of rain is about 40%. Tonight, partly cloudy. Chance of showers and thunderstorms in the evening. Lows in the upper 60s. Chance of rain 40%. And then on Independence Day, Saturday, it'll be sunny. Chance of showers and thunderstorms in the afternoon. Highs in the lower 90s. Chance of rain 40%. 59 degrees, our temperature at about 6 minutes after 7 o'clock. And the weather, a service of the folks at the Mitchell County Animal Rescue. Check out their website. They got all sorts of stuff going on.

0: 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Blue Oyster Cult from 1976. 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Would you like to know more about what they've got going on? Remember, they're active on Facebook, but be sure to check them out at their website, which is gemmountain.com. Happy birthday. Colton Burse, Dean Grindstaff, Tessa Gunner and Mallory Holman, Hannah Hughes, Karen Nelson, Mallory Suter, and Deborah Trexler and Bill Wright. Happy birthday. Happy anniversary, Roger and Teresa Buchanan. Looks like about number 61 to me. I'm pretty sure that's right. Happy anniversary, guys. Also, Randy Banks has a birthday. Now, that was for the 3rd of July. Today, for tomorrow, the 4th, Randy Banks, Daryl Burleson, Jenny Burnett, and Sherry Edwards. Sue Holland and Tim Hollifield, Jenny Howell Brooks, and Joyce Lanier, Eric Letterman. I think Eric turns 33 tomorrow, if I'm correct. Also, Shelley Silvers, Daniel Wettstein, Mabel Whitson, and Gerald Young. Anyone else? Birthday, anniversary, happy birthday, happy anniversary, happy 3rd of July, happy 4th of July. Hope it is just groovy days for you and for yours. As always, if we miss somebody on that birthday calendar, 765-7441. When the system picks up, just press 2 and we'll add them to the list. We'll talk about them. Goodness gracious. And remember, Saturday, July 4th, great day to stop by Jim Mountain, Gemstone Mine, and celebrate Independence Day. Fun for the entire family. Check it out.
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5: 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Oh, I'm right here. 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

0: NCN Sports. I'm Tony Rixby. The NHL's Gold King will be back on the ice in D.C. next season. Here's Sagar Magani.
1: The NHL's all-time leading goal scorer is coming back for more. Alex Ovechkin has signed on for his 22nd season with the Washington Capitals, a deal that will pay him $1 million salary with bonuses worth another $8 million. The soon-to-be 41-year-old Ovechkin had said he was waiting until the offseason to decide whether to return or retire. That came after a season where he became the first NHL player with 900 goals.
2: Huge number. No one ever did it.
1: Ovechkin announced his return in a news release declaring, "I'm back." The same words Michael Jordan used when returning to the Chicago Bulls 31 years ago after a brief baseball stint. Sagar Magani, Washington.
0: Oliver Dunn cracked two homers. Cooper Kennedy hit a three-run shot, leading the Durham Bulls past Gwinnett Striders 6-3 last night at Durham Bulls Athletic Park in Durham. The Memphis Redbirds erasing a 6-3 deficit with five late runs. They played a two in the seventh inning to beat the Charlotte Knights 8-6 in Memphis. The Wilson Warbirds unable to keep pace with the Kannapolis Cannonballers Thursday night. They fell 12-6 at Wilson Ballpark. Those red-hot Tampa Bay Rays keep on winning. They won their eighth straight last night, beating the Kansas City Royals 5-2. St. Louis Cardinals handed the Braves another loss, 11-5. Dodgers over the Padres, 12-7. Pirates beat the Phillies 6-1. The Reds with a 7-2 win over the Brewers. Marlins fell to the Rockies 14-4. Seattle shut out the Angels 1-0, and the Rangers picked up a 10-4 win over the Detroit Tigers, while the White Sox fell to the Guardians 6-5. 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Day one is in the books at the

0: Red hot Tampa Bay Rays keep on winning. They won their eighth straight last night, beating the Kansas City Royals 5-2. St. Louis Cardinals handed the Braves another loss, 11-5. Dodgers over the Padres, 12-7. Pirates beat the Phillies 6-1. The Reds with a 7-2 win over the Brewers. Marlins fell to the Rockies 14-4. Seattle shut out the Angels 1-0, and the Rangers picked up a 10-4 win over the Detroit Tigers, while the White Sox fell to the Guardians 6-5. 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Day one is in the books at the 6-5. 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Day one is in the books at the John Deere Classic in the Quad Cities. Here's George McNeely.
1: Chris got a rapid.
2: Bad provisions, and my job as governor is to weigh those to determine what my action will be.
3: Some local leaders in the East are not happy about a potential ferry toll included in the newly passed state budget. Chairman of the Pamlico Commissioners, Ken Heath, tells WNCT.
4: There's a reason those ferries were started as free back in the 70s. It was because the low-wage rural people in these counties needed a way to get back and forth to commerce every day.
3: With much of the United States facing high temperatures, energy demands of data centers, something has to be done, many are saying.
5: Hot weather typically drives up electricity demand in general. Local communities argue that big data centers are adding additional strain on their power grids. Jonathan Kumi, a researcher who has been studying computing warehouses for 30 years, says
6: data center electricity use has definitely grown in the last few years. So there's a real effect driving public concern.
3: As North Carolina experiences high temperatures heading into the 4th of July, many homeowners are relying heavily on air conditioners. Duke Energy spokesperson Caroline Fountain tells WLOS.
7: So what we recommend in order to reduce that usage is to, you know, do your laundry in the early morning hours or in the evening when it's a little bit cooler.
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8: The town of Spruce Pine will receive nearly $872,000 in federal disaster recovery funding as part of a new round of FEMA assistance announced for North Carolina. The funding will be used to repair the Beaver Creek lift station along with damaged sewer and raw water lines. The project is one of more than 30 recovery and mitigation efforts receiving support across the state. In total, FEMA approved an additional $197 million this week to help communities recover from Hurricane Helene and other disasters. Major projects include debris removal, road and bridge repairs, and infrastructure improvements in several North Carolina communities. Federal officials say the funding is part of ongoing efforts to restore critical infrastructure and help communities rebuild stronger for future storms. I'm Michael Dardell for WTOE News.
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11: The bigger heat across North Carolina began escalating yesterday. It continues today, July.

0: the 4th and the 5th, maybe even the 6th as well on that Monday. We do have the ridge breaking down Sunday and into Monday. That'll allow a cold front to come on into the area. And with that, we'll see an increased chance for showers and storms. In the meantime, it's upper 80s to low 90s in the high country, low to mid 90s in the southern mountains. The rest of the state will be in the upper 90s to low 100s, except at the coast, will likely be in the low to mid 90s. I'm Mike Mays in the NCN Weather Center.
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2: And our weather forecast for Mitchell, Yancey, and Avery counties looks like this. And, of course, the hot weather continues. Here's something for you to think about as far as the warm weather is concerned. A little something extra on your weather for this time around. And that would be record high temperatures in the area. You know how it is. It varies at each spot. This is at a particular spot, and what was the last time it was as hot as it's been the last few days? It has been since 2012. Here's some record high temperatures. On July 1st, 2012, 98. Let's see, June 30th, 2012, 97. July 7th, 95. July 7th, 2010, 94. June the 29th, 2012, it's all right in where we are right now. But basically speaking, it's been about 14 years since it's been quite this hot in this time frame. But there's that. Now, how about the weather forecast? Let's do that. Here we go. For Mitchell, Yancey, and Avery counties, we are looking at sunny skies for today, showers and thunderstorms possible this afternoon. Highs should be in the lower 80s, and the chance of rain is 40%. Partly cloudy this evening with showers and thunderstorms possible. 40% chance, lows in the upper 60s. On Saturday, Independence Day, sunny. Chance of showers and thunderstorms in the afternoon. Highs in the lower 90s. Chance of rain, 40%. Saturday night, partly cloudy, low in the mid-60s. And Sunday, sunny in the morning. Partly sunny with showers and thunderstorms likely in the afternoon. Highs in the upper 80s. Your chance of any precip on the Sunday is 70%. 61 degrees of temperature at 7:36, and this look at the weather is a service of the folks at Young's Fuel Service and D&S Propane of Bakersville.
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3: June Anglin remembers walking barefoot in the summer and spring to a one-room schoolhouse where in the winter teacher Edris Ledford would go in early to light a fire. Every day someone was sent to the spring to dip the water, and they all drank from that one dipper. For dinner, we either brought a jelly biscuit, a sausage biscuit, a ham biscuit, or a jar of cornbread and milk, she said. Everybody would take their cornbread and milk to the spring box up there and put it in the spring, and I'd wonder how we kept them apart. The boys would stick their spoon in their bibbed overalls. That's where they kept them. But that's what we'd eat. There wasn't any loaf bread at that time.
1: If you have a story to share, call 682-9654.

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2: Old people are easy to spot at sporting events during the playing of the national anthem. Old people, you know, remove their caps, cover their hearts, stand at attention, and sing without embarrassment. They know the words and they believe in them. Old people remember World War II, Pearl Harbor, Normandy, Hitler. They remember the Atomic Age, the Korean War, the Cold War, the Jet Age, and the moon landing. They remember the 50-plus peacekeeping missions from 1945 to 2005, not to mention Vietnam. If you bump into an old person on the sidewalk, he'll apologize. If you pass an old person in the street, he'll nod his or tip his cap to a lady. Old people trust strangers and are courtly to women and treat them with great respect. Old people hold the door open for the next person, and always when walking, make certain the lady is on the inside for protection. Old people get embarrassed if someone curses in front of women and children, and they don't like any kind of filth or dirty language on TV or in movies. Old people have moral courage and personal integrity. They seldom brag unless it's about their children, grandchildren, or maybe their animals. It's the old people who know our great country is protected not by politicians, but by the young men and women in the military serving their country. This country, my friends, needs old people with their work ethic, their sense of responsibility, pride in the country, and their decent values. We need them now more than ever. Let's respect our elders. That's how it looks from this point of view.
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want to remind you later on today. Now, this is going to be fun. By golly, and while I'm thinking of it, since we're going to talk about Elvis, we'll play a little Elvis on the old radio. Let's see if I can get a hold of something right quick while I'm talking. 250th birthday of America. It's Red and Blue Ridge. Red, white. It is White and Blue Ridge Boutique Hotel. Music, magic, and more. Yep, Elvis and Dolly, along with John Green, will be at the Blue Ridge Boutique Hotel coming up later today. You can watch the fireworks, of course, from there. There will be food trucks there beginning at 4. Churros will be there. Cow Pies on the Move. And Honey Hive will be there. 4 p.m. food trucks, 5 p.m. entertainment, and the entertainment will go on until the fireworks. It's going to be a lot of fun, and it's up at, you know where the Blue Ridge Boutique Hotel is. That's at the Pine Bridge area there near the Three Peaks Conference Center, and also there at the, well,

You know where the motel is. You know what I'm talking about? I don't have to tell you. You know. But anyway, it's going to be, again, the schedule of events, 4 o'clock food trucks, 5 o'clock entertainment. And, yeah. And they're going to carry on with something or other until the fireworks. So that's today, tonight, this afternoon, this evening. Starts at 4. And that reminder is from WTOE. Wanted to be sure to mention that that was going on. Now then, since I did act like we might try to play something by Elvis, I have a particular one in mind, and of course it's going to be difficult to find. Or perhaps not. Yeah, perhaps not. It might not be so hard to find. You never know. Yeah, I'm stalling because it's not quite as long as I thought it was. But as of right now, it'll get me to where I need to be, which is news on the hour. Here's Elvis. Burn in Love. DTOE.

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1: ABC News, I'm Sherry Preston. After three postponements due to weather and mechanical issues, the mission to rescue a doomed space telescope and take it to higher orbit is finally underway. The three armed robotic spacecraft that will do it was launched today. Iran is preparing for 3 days of long funeral expenses at the late Supreme Leader Ayatollah Ali Khamenei, the cleric killed in the early days of the war with the U.S. and Israel. The heat is the big story across much of the country.
2: More than 180 million Americans under extreme heat alert. First responders seeing an uptick in heat emergency calls across the country. In the Midwest, the CDC saying heat-related visits to the ER are 36 times higher this week than last. In New York City, the real temperature hitting 100 degrees with a heat index of 106.
1: ABC's Melissa Adan. The rush is on in Venezuela to identify loved ones before it's too late. Almost 2,300 people confirmed killed in the twin earthquakes. This is ABC News. An Olympic canoeist has been indicted on a single count of destruction of property. David Hearn accused of damaging the reflecting pool on the National Mall. U.S. Attorney Jeanine Pirro claiming that he ripped up parts of the newly installed coating the president had ordered for the bottom of the pool.
3: This was a deliberate act to damage the reflecting pool at the National Mall that members of the National Park Service actually have worked hard to restore and have witnessed.
1: Hearn denies all the charges. Here's ABC's Mary Bruce.
4: In a statement, Hearn's attorneys insist he is innocent and say, quote, these charges are outrageous and should be alarming to every American. Adding this indictment reflects the administration's effort to shift blame for their own failures.
1: You can thank the World Cup for this one. In the first 4 months of this year, soccer ball imports hit nearly $40 million, the most on records that go back more than 20 years. I'm Sherry Preston, ABC News.
0: 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And our forecast's mostly sunny today. A chance of showers this and thunderstorms this afternoon. Highs in the lower 90s today. The chance of rain is 40%. Partly cloudy tonight. Showers and thunderstorms in the evening. Lows in the upper 60s. Chance of rain 40%. For Saturday, into

Independence Day. It'll be sunny. Chance of showers and thunderstorms in the afternoon. Highs in the lower 90s. Chance of rain 40%. Saturday night, partly cloudy. Low in the mid-60s. And Sunday, sunny in the morning, partly sunny in the afternoon.

Babe's Pizza of Spruce Pine. And our forecast, mostly sunny today, a chance of showers this and thunderstorms this afternoon. Highs in the lower 90s today, the chance of rain is 40%. Partly cloudy tonight, showers and thunderstorms in the evening, lows in the upper 60s, chance of rain 40%. For Saturday, Independence Day, it'll be sunny, chance of showers and thunderstorms in the afternoon, highs in the lower 90s, chance of rain 40%. Saturday night, partly cloudy, low in the mid 60s, and Sunday, sunny in the morning, partly sunny in the afternoon, evening lows in the upper 60s, chance of rain 40%. For Saturday, Independence Day, it'll be sunny, chance of showers and thunderstorms in the afternoon, highs in the lower 90s, chance of rain 40%. Saturday night, partly cloudy, low in the mid 60s, and Sunday, sunny in the morning, partly sunny in the afternoon, showers and thunderstorms likely in the afternoon with a high in the upper 80s.

Long, cool woman in a black dress, the Hollies on WTOE. Happy birthday today, Colton Burse and Dean Grindstaff, Tessa Gunter. Happy birthday, Tessa. Also, Mallory Holman, Hannah Hughes, Karen Nelson, Mallory Suter, also Deborah Trexler and Bill Wright. Happy birthday today. Happy anniversary. Number 61 for Roger and Teresa Buchanan. Happy anniversary. Now then, for tomorrow, born on the 4th of July, would be Randy Banks and Daryl Burleson and Jenny Burnett and Sherry Edwards, Sue Holland and Tim Hollifield, Jenny Howell Brooks, and Joyce

Now then, for tomorrow, born on the 4th of July, would be Randy Banks and Daryl Burleson and Jenny Burnett and Sherry Edwards, Sue Holland and Tim Hollifield, Jenny Howell Brooks, and Joyce.

Now, I'll tell you something fun to do this afternoon between 3 and 5. You want to check it out. Celebrate the creativity and fun of the Artisan League of Little Switzerland. Live music, refreshments, all sorts of great artists and ideas and things going on, you know, different available. 3 to 5 this afternoon, and that is at the Artisans League of Little Switzerland, and that is at the Little Switzerland Books and Beans. So remember that this afternoon, that's going on. Little Switzerland, a little something else for you to consider maybe doing as the afternoon goes on. Right now, we've got music from Cat Stevens, 1971 vintage, Peace Train.

0: NCN Sports. I'm Tony Rixby. The NHL's Gold King will be back on the ice in D.C. next season. Here's Sagar Magani.
1: The NHL's all-time leading goal scorer is coming back for more. Alex Ovechkin has signed on for his 22nd season with the Washington Capitals, a deal that will pay him $1 million salary with bonuses worth another $8 million. The soon-to-be 41-year-old Ovechkin had said he was waiting until the offseason to decide whether to return or retire. That came after a season where he became the first NHL player with 900 goals.
2: Huge number. No one ever did it.
1: Ovechkin announced his return in a news release declaring, "I'm back." The same words Michael Jordan used when returning to the Chicago Bulls 31 years ago after a brief baseball stint. Sagar Magani, Washington.
0: Oliver Dunn cracked two homers. Cooper Kennedy hit a three-run shot, leading the Durham Bulls past Gwinnett Striders 6-3 last night at Durham Bulls Athletic Park in Durham. The Memphis Redbirds erasing a 6-3 deficit with five late runs. They played a two in the seventh inning to beat the Charlotte Knights 8-6 in Memphis. The Wilson Warbirds unable to keep pace with the Kannapolis Cannonballers Thursday night. They fell 12-6 at Wilson Ballpark. Those red-hot Tampa Bay Rays keep on winning. They won their eighth straight last night, beating the Kansas City Royals 5-2. St. Louis Cardinals handed the Braves another loss, 11-5. Dodgers over the Padres, 12-7. Pirates beat the Phillies 6-1. The Reds with a 7-2 win over the Brewers. Marlins fell to the Rockies 14-4. Seattle shut out the Angels 1-0, and the Rangers picked up a 10-4 win over the Detroit Tigers, while the White Sox fell to the Guardians 6-5. 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Day one is in the books at the John Deere Classic in the Quad Cities. Here's George McNeely.
3: Chris Gotterup is the highest-ranked player in the field this year, and after a 5-under-par 66 performance in the opening round, he's just three shots behind co-leaders Lucas Glover and Zach Blair at -8.
4: I felt like I was in good positions all day, and when I wasn't, I mean, I snuck out a couple nice pars for sure, but yeah, good start to the week.
3: Chris Gotterup at 5-under-par, a four-time winner on the PGA Tour since playing on a sponsor exemption here in 2022. He's taking aim at the leaders heading into round two. From the John Deere Classic, George McNeely, Silvis, Illinois.
0: WNBA, Atlanta fell to Washington 81-76. Phoenix beat Seattle 90-67. Tony Rixby, NCN Sports.
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6: NCN News, I'm Mike Rayleigh. The North Carolina State House and Senate have both approved the long-delayed $34 billion state budget. Democratic State Representative Sarah Crawford said the budget does shift some responsibility.

0: Let's be clear that we are also shifting additional responsibility onto counties, including increased cost for administering SNAP, one of our most effective tools in this country for reducing hunger.
1: Governor Josh Stein, meanwhile, signed four bills into law on Thursday, including House Bill 481, which allows retired law enforcement officers to return to work without losing their special pay.
2: The law will help keep experienced public safety professionals on the job, reduce strain on departments, and keep people safe.
1: Festivities commemorating the 250th anniversary of American independence from Great Britain kicks off in high gear today in the United States as celebrations are balanced with efforts to stay safe as much of the country bakes under extreme heat. A major police presence for the 4th of July in New York City. Laura Winters has more on that story.
3: New York City Police Commissioner Jessica Tisch says there are no known specific or credible threats, but the NYPD is not taking any chances. Thousands of officers will be working 12-hour shifts to keep everyone in the city safe.
1: Topsail Beach and Surf City are implementing a summer traffic management program to improve traffic flow in New York City. Laura Winters has more on that story.
3: New York City Police Commissioner Jessica Tisch says there are no known specific or credible threats, but the NYPD is not taking any chances. Thousands of officers will be working 12-hour shifts to keep everyone in the city safe.
1: Topsail Beach and Surf City are implementing a summer traffic management program to improve traffic flow in those areas. Surf City Town Manager Kyle Brewer tells WNCT
4: $7 million this week to help communities recover from Hurricane Helene and other disasters. Major projects include debris removal, road and bridge repairs, and infrastructure improvements in several North Carolina communities. Federal officials say the funding is part of ongoing efforts to restore critical infrastructure and help communities rebuild stronger for future storms. I'm Michael Dardell for WTOE News.
5: And your weather forecast for Mitchell, Yancey, and Avery counties looks like this. We are talking about, for today, sunny skies, chance of showers and thunderstorms this afternoon, highs in the lower 90s. Chance of rain is 40%. Tonight, partly cloudy, showers and thunderstorms in the evening, lows in the upper 60s, chance of rain 40%. Independence Day, this is going to be, on Saturday, it'll be sunny tomorrow. Chance of showers and thunderstorms in the afternoon, highs in the lower 90s, chance of rain 40%. Saturday night, partly cloudy, lows in the mid 60s, and Sunday, sunny in the morning, partly sunny, a 70% chance of showers and thunderstorms in the afternoon. Highs on Sunday will be in the upper 80s. We're looking at a temperature of 63 degrees, and our time is 8:34. 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

0: Key West Intermezzo. I saw you first. Yeah. I don't know if that's how that works or not. Anyway, hope you're having a good morning.
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0: Mountain Community Health Partnership is pleased to announce that Dr. Gretchen Court Banks, a board-certified pediatrician with deep roots in Mitchell and Yancey counties, will be joining the organization this fall. Dr. Banks will begin seeing patients in September of 2026 and will be accepting new pediatric patients. Families are encouraged to call now to schedule appointments for late September and beyond. The phone number is 688-2104.

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0: Nielsen now. Here's Without You.

Without You, that is Nielsen on WTOE. Hey, remember the Veterans Appreciation Meal, honoring those who served on, try this again, July the 4th at noon at First Baptist Church in Spruce Pine. It's going to be the Veterans Appreciation Meal. They always do this every year on the 4th. It's at noon, and it's honoring those that served, veterans, their families, those who are widows or widowers, all are invited. First Baptist Church, 125 Tappan Street, Spruce Pine. I know you're wondering what's on the menu. Country style pork chops, mashed potatoes, green beans, biscuits, apple cobbler, and ice cream. I don't care if it is before 9 o'clock in the morning. That makes me hungry. But do remember that is the Veterans Appreciation Meal lunch on Saturday, July the 4th. It will be at noon, and it will be at First Baptist Church, 125 Tappan Street in Spruce Pine. All veterans, families, and widows, widowers, come be a part of this special event. That reminder is from the folks at Spruce Pine First Baptist Church and WTOE and WTOE.com. Here's Night Ranger.

Coming up in a few minutes, we will have a look at news from ABC News Radio, and then we will continue with music and all sorts of good stuff going on this 3rd of July. Lots going on for sure around town and around Spruce Pine and Burnsville's activities. Most of those are today, although remember, Dylan Wilson's concert is tomorrow night, is the 4th. At the Burnsville Town Center. You can find out about that online. Also, remember that Bakersville's activities, the townwide yard sale is tomorrow. They have got all sorts of concession opportunities for something good to eat, some good old-fashioned stuff. They have got music. I think that's going to be right around Good School. There's going to be all sorts of things going on in Bakersville on Saturday, so check it out. And don't miss the townwide yard sale. Goodness gracious. There'll be something fun over there for sure. Good stuff. Stuff and stuff. More stuff for you to put in the house. Don't think about it. Even if it is something else for you to have to dust. Don't think about it. It'll be okay. I promise it really will. I promise it really will. I hope you have a groovy weekend. Now, here's what I'm going to do. I know you're just sitting on the edge of your chair. Well, we wondered what you were going to do. What I'm going to do is finish up this and then disappear. Poof. I will reappear over at the Spruce Pine United Methodist Church. Then we're going to have some hot dogs and hamburgers and a few little games and stuff. Come sit with us and watch the fireworks. I'll set up a speaker or two and play some music. I don't know what it'll be. Most likely older oldies, if you wink, wink, know what I mean. And also some patriotic stuff during the fireworks. I do enjoy doing all that, so we'll do it up on the hill at the Methodist Church. There's a big old yard there. Mighty fine place to kick back and relax and enjoy the fireworks. So come and join us, okay? I think we're going to gather the food part's like 6 to 8, and then the rest of it's just going to be like 6 until, by golly, we see the fireworks. What time will the fireworks start? Whenever it gets dark. Keep that in mind as well. Have a groovy day. And then this is my weekend to be hanging around, so you know where I'll be. On Saturday, and then Monday morning at 6 a.m., we'll start all over and do it again. Keep smiling. Keep searching for that rainbow connection. And whatever you do, you make sure you make your own kind of music, because that's the only music that really matters. How about Old Crow? Yeah. We'll ride this one right on into the news. I'll see you in and out and around. Real soon, I hope. Come by and say hi.

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1: ABC News, I'm Sherry Preston. The 4th of July weekend and celebration of America's 250th birthday will be coming amid one of the hottest stretches of weather we've felt in decades. The festivities and the heat have caused some flight changes, says ABC's Gio Benitez at Newark Liberty Airport.
2: Military flyovers, they will cause that intermittent closure of airspace from Washington to Boston. In fact, Reagan National Airport outside D.C. will actually be closed all day tomorrow on the 4th. Several airlines, including Delta, JetBlue, United, and Americans, they've issued travel waivers allowing passengers to change their flights without additional fees.
1: Heat indexes today 111 in Philadelphia and Baltimore, Huntsville, Alabama 107, and one city in New Jersey on Thursday had a heat index of 130 degrees on Thursday. New scrutiny on President Trump's finances, including the investments he made right before big announcements on tariffs and AI.

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0: 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Scorching weather means a dramatic rise in brain freeze. 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

0: It is Van Halen. You're listening to Marty. So shout out to the men's U.S. soccer team. They're playing in a round of 16 on Monday. So good luck.
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1: I'm Sherry Preston. The scorchingly hot weather is definitely the story this 4th of July. Real field temperatures well over 100 degrees across much of the eastern half of the country.
2: 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The CDC reporting a 36 times increase in heat-related illness reports in the Midwest this week.
1: ABC Sam Champion. Some events being postponed or even canceled because of the hot weather. We're learning more about President Trump's finances since his second inauguration. Disclosures show about 21,000 stock trades last year, including 300 purchases worth of about $10 million right before his tariff announcement that had not been disclosed before. Part two of the Taylor Swift-Travis Kelce wedding taking place today. This is the party part. Last night was the close personal friends part. About 100 people invited to what was billed as a rehearsal dinner, even though some think they might have actually tied the knot at that event. This is ABC News. There are a lot of people who think that Travis Kelce and Taylor Swift are already Mr. and Mrs. and that they did it at their smaller, more intimate gathering last night at MSG.
3: The couple threw a rehearsal dinner last night for about 100 people, and the lavish celebration today is for an expected 1,000 family and friends in a transformed Madison Square Garden, reportedly no longer an arena, but a fairy tale wonderland.
1: ABC's Andrea Fujii. Outside, fans are gathering even though the streets have been shut down for privacy. On Thursday, Taylor and Travis donated $26 million to a total of 20 charities across the country, including City Harvest in New York, where Jeffrey Carrera is the chief development officer.
4: Honestly, it's a little bit of disbelief because, you know, you don't get that kind of a phone call every day.
1: Several of those standing as close to the venue as they can say this is as close as they'll come to attending a rural wedding. I'm Sherry Preston, ABC News.
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9: Our heat dome persists as we head into the holiday weekend, and that means it will remain hot. Finally, by Monday and Tuesday of next week, the heat will back off. So it's mostly sunny today. It's hot and muggy with highs in the upper 80s to low 90s. Tonight, maybe an early evening shower or storm, mostly clear overnight with the low in the low to mid 60s. July 4th, it's partly cloudy, it's hot, it's humid, maybe an isolated afternoon storm, upper 80s to 90 for the highs. I'm Mike Mays in the NCN Weather Center.
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0: Bowen, a Def Leppard. Also Phil Collins and Aerosmith, Walk This Way. 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
6: With the heat dome in place, it looks like it's going to stay hot for the holiday weekend. Finally, by Monday and Tuesday of next week, the heat should back off and showers and storms become more frequent. So it's hot and muggy today, the high in the upper 80s to low 90s. As we head into the evening, there could be a few showers and storms around, and they could be strong. The low tonight in the low to mid 60s, it'll be mostly clear overnight. And then for the July 4th holiday, partly cloudy, hot and humid, maybe an isolated storm, upper 80s to 90 for the highs. I'm Mike Mays in the NCN Weather Center.
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0: Scandal with Love's Got a Line on You and Beast of Burden, the Rolling Stones' new album coming in 7 days. Today, back in 1969, they lost one of their founding members, Brian Jones, drowned while under the influence. Death by misadventure, just 27 years old. And Jim Morrison of The Doors dying the same day, 2 years later, also at the age of 27.
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1: Oh, say does that star-spangled banner yet wave o'er the land of the free and the home of the brave? 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
1: ABC News, I'm Sherry Preston. America's 250th birthday celebrations are beginning amid a heat advisory for over 180 million people from Georgia and Tennessee up through New York and Massachusetts. Doctors warning of complications.
2: When it's hot outside, our bodies are working overtime to try to get rid of some of that heat. That includes your blood vessels dilating and your heart pumping faster to get rid of some of the heat. And we're also going to do a lot of sweating to generate that cool feeling from evaporation. Now, this might contribute to why you can lose electrolytes, fluids, and even feel lightheaded as all these changes are happening.
1: ABC News medical contributor Dr. Alok Patel, the ball drop ushering in the 4th of July holiday in New York City numerous times in honor of America 250. A three-armed spacecraft rocketing into orbit today. Its mission to rescue a NASA telescope that's in danger of disintegrating in the Earth's atmosphere unless it can be moved to a higher orbit. Interpol identifying a Ukrainian woman as the man is a suspect in a bombing in Monaco this week. This is ABC News. This 4th of July coincides with the first anniversary of the deadly flash flooding in Texas Hill Country. ABC's Jim Ryan with more from Dallas.
3: The flood-damaged cars and buildings have been cleared away, but the emotional healing is more complicated.
4: Some people might be like, I'm ready to process immediately. Some people aren't.
3: Jocelyn Chamara Barrera is a mental health counselor in Central Texas. Events planned for the weekend in the flood zone are meant to help.
4: Sometimes that's a lot of what people need, is just being together with other folks.
3: To celebrate the nation's birthday and remember the 137 people who died in the flood of 2025. Jim Ryan, ABC News in Dallas-Fort Worth.
1: The couple who climbed to the top of the Empire State Building spire this week now facing felony charges that could land them behind bars. Something that Taylor Swift and Travis Kelce are already Mr. and Mrs. this morning, and that they got married in an intimate setting last night at Madison Square Garden ahead of today's big garden party with 1,000 guests.

0: Told Texas events planned for the weekend in the flood zone are meant to help.
1: Sometimes that's a lot of what people need, is just being together with other folks.
0: To celebrate the nation's birthday and remember the 137 people who died in the flood of 2025. Jim Ryan, ABC News in Dallas-Fort Worth.
2: The couple who climbed to the top of the Empire State Building spire this week now facing felony charges that could land them behind bars. Something that Taylor Swift and Travis Kelce are already Mr. and Mrs. this morning, and that they got married in an intimate setting last night at Madison Square Garden ahead of today's big garden party with 1,000 guests. I'm Sherry Preston, ABC News.
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5: Our heat dome persists as we head into the holiday weekend, and that means it will remain hot. Finally, by Monday and Tuesday of next week, the heat will back off. So it's mostly sunny today. It's hot and muggy with highs in the upper 80s to low 90s. Tonight, maybe an early evening shower or storm, mostly clear overnight with a low in the low to mid 60s. July 4th, it's partly cloudy. It's hot. It's humid. Maybe an isolated afternoon storm, upper 80s to 90 for the highs. I'm Mike Mays in the NCN Weather Center.
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0: 49 Blondes with What's Up on a Friday, July 4th weekend. A lot of hot dogs will be eaten this weekend and a lot of people traveling. AAA projecting 72 million will travel at least 50 miles from home. Everybody comes on back on a Sunday. 61 million traveling by car. Pretty much the same as last year.
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4: With the heat dome in place, it looks like it's going to stay hot for the holiday weekend.

0: and storms around, and they could be strong. The low tonight in the low to mid 60s, it'll be mostly clear overnight. And then for the July 4th holiday, partly cloudy, hot and humid, maybe an isolated storm, upper 80s to 90 for the highs. I'm Mike Mays in the NCN Weather Center.
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0: They're watching you, Hall & Oates, Private Eyes. Everybody watching soccer. Soccer's muscled its way into the heart of American TV. The U.S. men's national team's World Cup win over Bosnia and Herzegovina on Wednesday drew a combined 33.5 million viewers on Fox and Telemundo, enough to set a new record for the most watched English language soccer broadcast in U.S. history. The men playing Belgium on Monday.
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0: Flo Rida, take it easy, Foggy, out of Wrap It Up Set on this July 4th weekend. It's Mackenzie, it's the Toys against the Minions this weekend. Toy Story 5 at the top of the box office, but I feel like Minions and Monsters will take over. This is the seventh film in the Despicable Me franchise. 89% Rotten Tomatoes. Also out, Young Washington with 68% Rotten Tomatoes.
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0: D.C., however, will go on amid 100-degree temperatures. Iran has begun 6 days of funeral processions and ceremonies for its former supreme leader, Ayatollah Ali Khamenei, killed in U.S.-Israeli military strikes at the start of the war. ABC's Britt Clennett at the Foreign Desk.
1: We expect leaders, representatives, and delegations from dozens of countries to come, including China, India, Pakistan, Russia, Turkey. They will all be among the attendees, some of whom were seen arriving in Tehran on Friday. Now, Iranian state media, they've been really building up this moment with wall-to-wall coverage and tributes and feature documentaries about Khamenei's life.
0: A robotic arms spaceship has been launched. Its mission

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1: ABC News, I'm Sherry Preston. The markets are closed and the fireworks are coming, but the hot weather is the big story this 4th of July weekend. Philadelphia had to cancel its Independence Day parade. Tonight's Capitol 4th concert in Washington.

0: killed in U.S.-Israeli military strikes at the start of the war. ABC's Britt Clinett at the foreign desk.
1: We expect leaders, representatives and delegations from dozens of countries to come, including China, India, Pakistan, Russia, Turkey. They will all be among the attendees, some of whom were seen arriving in Tehran on Friday. Now, Iranian state media, they've been really building up this moment with wall-to-wall coverage and tributes and feature documentaries about Khamenei's life.
0: A robotic arm spaceship has been launched. It's ABC News. Interpol is now saying that the suspect in this week's...
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4: 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This is John Scott filling in for the world-renowned Bruce Eichard. 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
7: With high pressure in place to start the weekend, we'll stay mostly dry with just a brief shower or storm possible today. But we'll be quite hot with highs reaching the upper 80s today. We'll be even hotter into this weekend. We'll see lots of sunshine this afternoon, then partly cloudy overnight and through Saturday morning. Temperatures drop to the upper 60s. More sunshine Saturday, but highs reach the low 90s. We'll reach the upper 80s and low 90s for our Sunday. I'm meteorologist Grant Skinner in the NCN Weather Center.
4: Well, thank you, Mr. Grant Skinner. Again, my name is John Scott, filling in for the illustrious Bruce Eichard. Just to give you some information real quick, the current temperature outside is 83 degrees in Bakersville and Spruce Pine. It feels like it's 99, though, with the relative humidity going on. And speaking of local, we got some local news coming up also regarding Spruce Pine receiving some FEMA funding. So you'll want to stick around for that. Also, as far as community events going on, tomorrow, Saturday, July 4th, starting at noon, the First Baptist Church, located at 125 Tappan Street, is going to be doing a Veterans Appreciation. They're honoring those who served. They're going to be offering a free lunch, a country-style pork chops, mashed potatoes, green beans, biscuits. They're going to have apple cobbler and some ice cream. They would like for you to invite all veterans and their families, and also those who are widows or widowers who have had their spouse, to graduate into glory. That's a nice thing that they're going to do over there for the veterans. They're also, let's see, Spruce Pine's also counting down the days to Stars and Stripes and Strings and all the family-friendly fun planned for Independence Day weekend. It's going to be in downtown Spruce Pine for an evening of live music, hands-on art activities, local vendors, delicious food, family fun, hometown and fireworks finale, lighting up the Blue Ridge skies. It starts tomorrow at it starts today from 3 p.m. till 10 p.m. Sorry for that. It starts today from 3 to 10 p.m. From 3 to 6 p.m. is going to be the Arts and Education Village, and 6 p.m. is going to be the Independence Day Parade with fireworks starting at sunset. Now, the schedule of music is going to be starting at 3 o'clock, is going to be High Mountain Grass. At 4:30 is going to be the Bandana Rhythm. And then at 6:45 is going to be the tow

0: River Drifters. And then finally wrapping it all up, the music at 8 p.m. is going to be the Trey Hensley Band. Some good entertainment out there. You're not going to want to miss that. Celebrating birthdays today. We got some local celebrities celebrating. Today, celebrating birthdays is Colton Burse. I hope I pronounced that correctly. Dean Grindstaff, Tessa Gunter, Mallory Holman. Also celebrating today is Hannah Hughes, Karen Nelson, Mallory Suter, Deborah Trexler, and Bill Wright. Happy birthday to all of you. And also celebrating an anniversary today. And apparently, I'm guessing this is correct. And if this is correct, this is an amazing milestone. Of course, any anniversary is. Mr. Roger and Mrs. Teresa Buchanan, if this is correct, celebrating 61 years of marriage today. That's awesome. Give them a hand. And tomorrow, celebrating birthdays, is going to be Mr. Randy Banks, Daryl Burleson, Jenny Burnett, Sherry Edwards. Also celebrating tomorrow, along with the rest of our nation, Sue Holland, Tim Hollyfield, Jenny Howell Brooks, Miss Joyce Liner, or I hope I pronounced that correctly, Mr. Eric Letterman's turning 33, and Miss Shelley Silvers is also celebrating birthdays tomorrow, Daniel Wettstein, Mabel Whitson, and Gerald Young. Happy birthday to all of you. Also, another community event going on today, the Blue Ridge Boutique Hotel. Off of Summit Avenue in Spruce Pine is got a, there was a title for this, I thought. Anyway, it is a July 3rd celebration. It's going to have an Elvis tribute, a Dolly tribute, a magic show, some food trucks, and fireworks are going to be happening. And the festivities begin today at 5 p.m., tomorrow, happy 4th of July at Gem Mountain Gemstone Mine. This is a new event that I haven't heard of until today. They want to help celebrate Independence Day tomorrow with a sparkling adventure. They're going to be open from 10 to 6 p.m. tomorrow, 10 a.m. to 6 p.m. They will ask that you come dig, discover, and celebrate with them. For more information, you can visit their website at gemmountain.com. You can dig for real gemstones. It's fun for the whole family, memories that sparkle. And if nothing else, it's at least a perfect souvenir. And that's not even just at least. I mean, they got some really fantastic gems over there. I have visited them once before. Their address is Highway 226 South between Spruce Pine and the Blue Ridge Parkway. One last community announcement for you is the Artisan League of Little Switzerland is having a party. They ask that you come celebrate creativity and fun with the Artisan League of Little Switzerland. Enjoy live music and refreshments today from 3 to 5 p.m. at the Little Switzerland Book and Beans Alls Gallery. Artisan League of Little Switzerland. That's what the Alls Gallery is. You can come meet the artisans. Again, that's today from 3 to 5 p.m. And does not have an address, but Little Switzerland is not that big. I'm pretty sure you could find it if you wanted to run over there. Again, go celebrate with them. Celebrate creativity and fun with them from 3 to 5 today.
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2: KI News, I'm Mike Rayleigh. The North Carolina State House and Senate has passed a long-delayed $34 billion state budget. Republican State Representative John Bluss said while it took a long time, it was important to get the budget right.
3: I think almost every member in this body, all 120 people, would say the budget, the final budget, would be a lot worse if the House had caved into the Senate a lot earlier.
2: Governor Josh Stein has 10 days to either sign it or veto the budget, or let it become law without his signature. He says
4: the bill is real. I mean, it's a 600-page bill. We are scrutinizing it. Every department is analyzing what are the consequences. The question is will this bill help us serve the people of North Carolina, or will it make it harder for us to serve the people of North Carolina? And that's

0: a lot earlier.
1: Governor Josh Stein has 10 days to either sign it or veto the budget or let it become law without his signature, he says.
2: The bill is real. I mean, it's a 600-page bill. We are scrutinizing it. Every department is analyzing what are the consequences. The question is will this bill help us serve the people of North Carolina or will it make it harder for us to serve the people of North Carolina? And that's...
3: And afford more. This program gives peace of mind and a way to keep your system running for many years. Stay warm, stay cool with French Broad's affordable mini-split heat pump system that can be customized for any home. 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
4: The town of Spruce Pine will receive nearly $872,000 in federal disaster recovery funding as part of a new round of FEMA assistance announced for North Carolina. The funding will be used to repair the Beaver Creek lift station along with damaged sewer and raw water lines. The project is one of more than 30 recovery and mitigation efforts receiving support across the state. In total, FEMA approved an additional $197 million this week to help communities recover from Hurricane Helene and other disasters. Major projects include debris removal, road and bridge repairs, and infrastructure improvements in several North Carolina communities. Federal officials say the funding is part of ongoing efforts to restore critical infrastructure and help communities rebuild stronger for future storms. I'm Michael Dardell for WTOE News.
5: Thank you, Michael Dardell. Today's weather, or your local weather for the next few days, the rest of today should be mostly sunny with a chance of showers and thunderstorms this afternoon. Highs are going to be in the lower 90s with light and variable winds becoming southeast around 5 miles an hour this afternoon. And there's going to be a chance of rain for 40%. While that will cool us off just a little bit, the humidity is going to shoot straight through the roof. Considering making it hotter. Tonight's going to be partly cloudy with a chance of showers and thunderstorms. That chance of rain is also 40% this evening. Lows will be in the upper 60s, again with east winds around 5 miles an hour. Tomorrow will be mostly sunny, a chance of showers and thunderstorms in the afternoon. Chance of rain 40%, again shooting that humidity straight up if it does, and it'll make it hotter. Highs in the lower 90s, light and variable winds becoming southwest around 5 miles an hour in the afternoon. For your fireworks night, Independence Day evening, partly cloudy, lows in the mid-60s. West winds will be around 5 miles an hour, becoming northeast after midnight. And then Sunday, mostly sunny in the morning, then partly sunny with showers and thunderstorms likely in the afternoon. Highs in the upper 80s. Light and variable winds becoming southwest around 5 miles an hour in the afternoon. Chance of rain is 70% on Sunday. Cool some things off after these hot days. Sunday night, mostly cloudy with showers and thunderstorms are going to be likely in the evening, then partly cloudy after midnight. The chance of rain is going to be 60%, also with lows in the mid-60s. And then Monday, mostly sunny with a chance of showers in the morning, then partly sunny with showers and thunderstorms likely in the afternoon. Again, a chance of rain 70%, but your highs will be in the mid-80s.
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4: The following point of view is presented in memory of J.R. 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
5: Old people are easy to spot at sporting events during the playing of the national anthem. Old people, you know, remove their caps, cover their hearts, stand at attention, and sing without embarrassment. They know the words and believe in them. Old people remember World War II, Pearl Harbor, Normandy, Hitler. They remember the Atomic Age, the Korean War, the Cold War, the Jet Age, and the Moon Landing. They remember the 50-plus peacekeeping missions from 1945 to 2005, not to mention Vietnam. If you bump into an old person on the sidewalk, he'll apologize. If you pass an old person in the street, he'll nod his or tip his cap to a lady. Old people trust strangers and are courtly to women and treat them with great respect. Old people hold the door open for the next person, and always when walking, make certain the lady is on the inside for protection. Old people get embarrassed if someone curses in front of women and children, and they don't like any kind of filth or dirty language on TV or in movies. Old people have moral courage and personal integrity. They seldom brag unless it's about their children, grandchildren, or maybe their animals. It's the old people who know our great country is protected not by politicians, but by the young men and women in the military serving their country. This country, my friends, needs old people with their work ethic, their sense of responsibility, pride in the country, and their decent values. We need them now more than ever. Let's respect our elders. That's how it looks from this point of view.
0: Well, that's a great way of knowing who your elders are and respecting who they are. 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
0: All right, so now we have How Great Thou Art by the Statler Brothers. Then we're going to have a closing song for July 4th.

That's Josh Turner with an all-time favorite of Amazing Grace. Next up is Alan Jackson, who loves to tell the story.

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1: Okay, we've got one last song for you in this week's Gospel Hymn Time. And I thought this one was fitting since tomorrow is Independence Day. And it's also, surprisingly, most people don't know this, it's also in most hymnals. Actually, it's been in every hymnal that I've ever opened. This is George Beverly Shea with the Battle Hymn of the Republic.

0: Happy Independence Day, everyone. I will not be here tomorrow to wish it to you, so I hope you have a wonderful, blessed, safe Independence Day. And you're listening to Rolling the Oldies at WTOE Spruce Pine, and ABC News is next.
1: ABC News, I'm Chuck Severson. A federal appeals court has granted the Trump administration's motion to get the immediate replacement of the slavery exhibit in Philadelphia on the eve of July 4th. The heat dome is making for a sizzling holiday weekend in the eastern half of the U.S. Amtrak reporting several cancellations and some trains operating at reduced speeds because of the heat. Health heat advice from ABC News medical contributor Dr. Alok Patel.
2: If you have changes in your mental status, you're confused, you see someone having a seizure, or they just feel stupor, like they don't know where they are, that confusion could be a symptom of heat stroke, which is an emergency. That is the time to call 911 or get someone to emergent care immediately without delay.
1: Iran holding 6 days of funeral ceremonies and processions for its former supreme leader, Ali Khamenei, killed in U.S.-Israeli military strikes at the start of the war. Questions about whether Khamenei's son, the new supreme leader, will finally appear publicly. This is ABC News. An American woman is rowing to Hawaii in record time. ABC's Sophie Flay.
3: Day 42 of becoming the first American woman to row solo from California to Hawaii.
4: Kelsey Fendler is on the brink of history.
3: I'm about 500 miles ahead of the men's record.
4: The 32-year-old close to completing her nearly 2,500-mile journey in less than half the time expected, giving her the world record for fastest rower, male or female.
1: Fendler started the trip from Monterey on May 21st, gaining millions of followers online. She's expected to arrive in Hawaii late this evening. A man who was mistakenly arrested with the help of facial recognition technology is suing officials in Phoenix. Javier Nunez spent nearly a year in jail for murder. Records show he was released after forensic evidence ruled him out. The lawsuit alleges police and prosecutors committed gross negligence, false arrest, false imprisonment, negligent infliction of emotional distress, and more. Chuck Severson, ABC News.
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9: For the rest of our Friday in the Northern Mountains, we'll have lots of sunshine with highs this afternoon reaching the upper 80s. A brief shower or storm can't be ruled out. Then we're partly cloudy overnight and through Saturday morning. Temperatures will only drop to the upper 60s to start the day. We'll have plenty of sunshine for your 4th of July, but it will be hot with highs reaching the low 90s. Still hot for our Sunday with highs at around 90, but scattered showers and some storms are possible. I'm meteorologist Grant Skinner in the NCN Weather Center.
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0: I like how they incorporate Tommy and Gina in that one. It's My Life and Bon Jovi from Crush, released in 2000. It's when Richie Sambora was still with the band Bon Jovi in the spotlight here all weekend long for the 4th of July weekend. On the 4th, this is crazy, 150 million hot dogs will be eaten on the 4th alone, and a lot of beer will be drank as well. The 4th is the number one holiday for beer sales, followed by Labor Day, Memorial Day, Father's Day, and Christmas.
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7: With high pressure in place to start the weekend, we'll stay mostly dry with just a brief shower or storm possible today. But we'll be quite hot with highs reaching the upper 80s today. We'll be even hotter into this weekend. We'll see lots of sunshine this afternoon, then partly cloudy overnight and through Saturday morning. Temperatures drop to the upper 60s. More sunshine Saturday, but highs reach the low 90s. We'll reach the upper 80s and low 90s for our Sunday. I'm meteorologist Grant Skinner in the NCN Weather Center.
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or you're wanted dead or alive. You're going to want to tune in this weekend for our salute to Bon Jovi. We'll give you a dose of bad medicine. And then we'll give love a bad name. 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

0: Van Halen and Jamie's Crying on a Friday. Happy 4th. Talking about it earlier, fireworks already started in the neighborhood last night, and then that was followed by a bunch of dogs barking. Dogs just terrified of fireworks. People trying all sorts of things to keep their pets safe through the night, through the week of fireworks, actually. There's a video that I just saw. You can watch how these dogs are trained through firework noise. Check it out, usatoday.com.
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1: ABC News, I'm Chuck Sievertson. A federal appeals court clears the way for the Trump administration to get the immediate replacement of the slavery exhibit in Philadelphia. The city is appealing. A gasoline price investigation is initiated by the Justice Department. Oil prices have fallen more than a third since their peak in May, but gasoline prices have only dropped by about 15%. Experts say seasonal demand is often a factor. It's a dangerously hot holiday weekend in the eastern half of the U.S. ABC News forecaster Leslie Lopez.
2: Sometimes your body isn't giving you all the signals that this is going to be a day where you could experience heat-related illnesses. Drink plenty of water, even though you don't think you're thirsty. Try to find those cooling centers, ACs.
1: A man's charged in the Lincoln Memorial reflecting pool mess, but attorneys for David Hearn say that he's innocent. Months after Belgium's diamond industry won removal of U.S. tariffs on diamond imports, that industry has gifted a diamond ring to President Trump. This is ABC News. The Taylor Swift-Travis Kelce wedding has led to street closures in New York City, but that's only one of the events in the Big Apple today.
3: Because the streets have been shut down, fans can't get anywhere near Madison Square Garden, but they're there anyway.
4: I feel like this is the American royal wedding at this point. Yeah.
3: The Taylor-Travis nuptials are taking place amid a jam-packed weekend, even by New York City standards. There's the fireworks in honor of the nation's 250th birthday, a parade of tall ships taking place on the Hudson River, a World Cup game is scheduled in New Jersey. Not even the 100-degree real field temperatures can spoil the party. Sherry Preston, ABC News, New York.
1: In a seaside city in Venezuela, people looking for missing relatives and pets after the devastating earthquakes are visiting a restaurant they have nicknamed Hospital McDonald's. It's next to ruins of collapsed state housing complexes and has become a de facto hospital and a center for locating and treating missing pets. Chuck Sievertson, ABC News.
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8: For the rest of our Friday in the Northern Mountains, we'll have lots of sunshine with highs this afternoon reaching the upper 80s. A brief shower or storm can't be ruled out. Then we're partly cloudy overnight and through Saturday morning. Temperatures will only drop to the upper 60s to start the day. We'll have plenty of sunshine for your 4th of July, but it will be hot with highs reaching the low 90s. Still hot for our Sunday with highs at around 90, but scattered showers and some storms are possible. I'm meteorologist Grant Skinner in the NCN Weather Center.
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0: Talk Dirty to Me Poison, wrapping up a set on this finally Friday in theaters today. It's Minions and Monsters. It's the Toys Against the Minions. Toy Story 5 has been at the top. We'll see what happens over the weekend. This is the seventh film in the Despicable Me franchise. 89% Rotten Tomatoes also out. Young Washington, 68% Rotten Tomatoes. So it comes to the 2026 NFL Flag Championships presented by Toyota are headed to Westfield, Indiana. 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

0: That's the name of that one. It's a Matter of Trust. Billy Joel, also Elton John, I'm Still Standing. 3 years after wrapping up his farewell tour, Elton John is set to return to the stage in Vegas as a hologram. Reportedly, he has signed a multi-million pound deal for an immersive hologram residency at the new Hard Rock Hotel, scheduled to open in late 2027.
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3: Well, good afternoon to you. 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Happy 4th of July.
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0: Don Henley without the Eagles. It's the heart of the matter. Also, You Shook Me All Night Long from AC/DC. Bon Scott's birthday on the 9th. He would have been 80. The annual Bon Scott birthday bash, once again happening in the New York City area in the Cutting Room, happening on Thursday, July 9th. Tickets available from the official Bon Scott website. It's Mackenzie. I'm out. Have a great holiday weekend.
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1: International Red Cross Emergency Response Director Rafael Velasquez Garcia.
2: I was visiting a site and a golf course that has become a temporary displacement center. And what we're saying is that many people refuse to leave because they're afraid of looting and they're afraid of leaving their belongings behind.
1: Officials in Venezuela say about 40,000 people are missing. An expanding search in the Monaco bombing this week. Police are accusing a 39-year-old Ukrainian woman of attempting to murder a Ukrainian tycoon, his partner, and his teenage son. All were seriously wounded, one still critical. ABC's Marcus Moore.
3: There's now an Interpol red alert for her. Police say she was spotted most recently in Germany. Investigators say they were able to trace the suspect through a car she rented in Germany before allegedly traveling to Monaco. She's now facing charges of attempted murder.
1: Our Marcus Moore, Chuck Sievertson, ABC News.
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8: For the rest of our Friday in the Northern Mountains, we'll have lots of sunshine with highs this afternoon reaching the upper 80s. A brief shower or storm can't be ruled out. Then we're partly cloudy overnight and through Saturday morning. Temperatures will only drop to the upper 60s to start the day. We'll have plenty of sunshine for your 4th of July, but it will be hot with highs reaching the low 90s. Still hot for our Sunday with highs at around 90, but scattered showers and some storms are possible. I'm meteorologist Grant Skinner in the NCN Weather Center.
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The Police with Every Breath You Take, Dan here. And there's a change coming to video games that may be crazy sounding to kids from the 80s and 90s. I'll tell you about that in a few minutes. Right now, it's the Steve Miller Band and Fly Like an Eagle.

0: Meatloaf and I Do Anything for Love. And Sony announced they're not going to have physical PlayStation games anymore. 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Which makes sense practically, but it's not great for gifts. You know? When I was a kid, if you gave me a Nintendo cartridge, it would be amazing. I'd open it up, there it would be. 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I'd be holding it. Oh, the object of my desire in the palm of my hand. 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I just give them a little slip of paper that says you now have digital access to this software? Not quite as cool. 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
3: With high pressure in place to start the weekend, we'll stay mostly dry with just a brief shower or storm possible today. But we'll be quite hot with highs reaching the upper 80s today. We'll be even hotter into this weekend. We'll see lots of sunshine this afternoon, then partly cloudy overnight and through Saturday morning. Temperatures drop to the upper 60s. More sunshine Saturday, but highs reach the low 90s.

0: 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I'm meteorologist Grant Skinner in the NCN Weather Center.
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you're wanted, dead or alive. You're going to want to tune in this weekend for our salute to Bon Jovi. We'll give you a dose of bad medicine. And then we'll give love a bad name. Saddle up your steel horse and ride with us on a Bon Jovi weekend. 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

0: struggles over the last few years. He revealed a little while back he's had 5 knee surgeries, which sounds awful. Knee pain is no joke. If you ever experienced that, you know that's true. I've experienced that a little bit. My right knee, I have a partially torn meniscus and some cartilage that's partially torn. An old injury. It's sort of one of those watch and see things. We're trying to rehab it and everything. But every now and again, it flares up and it destroys my quality of life for a day or so. So I can't imagine having to go through 5 different knee surgeries.
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0: CCR and Have You Ever Seen the Rain? And we heard from John Fogerty of Creedence Clearwater Revival that they're turning his life into a movie. But he said he wanted Timothy Chalamet to play him in the movie. Now, that's the same guy who played Bob Dylan in the Bob Dylan movie from a couple years ago. Not to disagree with John Fogerty, but I don't think that would be great. What, Chalamet is going to play every single rock star? Every musician is just played by Timothy Chalamet? I think once you played one music legend, that's it. You're out. Somebody else plays the other music legends.
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1: ABC News, I'm Chuck Sievertson. Police in Dearborn, Michigan are investigating a shooting at a shopping mall. This person works at a store at Fairlane Town Center.
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1: Closed because it's too hot, the Great American State Fair and Washington's National Mall.
3: Attention, fairgoers. The event has been postponed.
1: The PA announcement, they plan to reopen later today. A federal appeals court clears the way for the Trump administration to get the immediate replacement of the slavery exhibit in Philadelphia. The city's appealing. Pope Leo awarded today the National Constitution Center's Liberty Medal, accepting it virtually from the Vatican, suggesting amid America's 250th celebrations this weekend.
4: A solemn recommitment to these ideals that have made America a country that values peace and prosperity, a country characterized by generosity and nobility of heart.
1: The Pope at the Vatican accepting that award. This is ABC News. Conservative politician Keiko Fujimori is declared winner of the presidential runoff in Peru, dominated by people's concerns over surging crime. In Venezuela, crews from around the world are digging to find survivors of last week's back-to-back earthquakes. International Red Cross Emergency Response Director Rafael Velasquez Garcia.
5: Now we have to reconstruct people's livelihoods. 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
4: And nobility of heart.
1: The Pope at the Vatican accepting that award. This is ABC News. Conservative politician Keiko Fujimori is declared winner of the presidential runoff in Peru, dominated by people's concerns over surging crime. In Venezuela, crews from around the world are digging to find survivors of last week's back-to-back earthquakes. International Red Cross Emergency Response Director Rafael Velasquez Garcia.
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1: 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International Red Cross Emergency Response Director Rafael Velasquez Garcia.
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1: What the Red Cross official.
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9: For the rest of our Friday in the Northern Mountains, we'll have lots of sunshine with highs this afternoon reaching the upper 80s. A brief shower or storm can't be ruled out. The more partly cloudy overnight and

0: through Saturday morning. Temperatures will only drop to the upper 60s to start the day. We'll have plenty of sunshine for your 4th of July, but it will be hot with highs reaching the low 90s. Still hot for our Sunday with highs at around 90, but scattered showers and some storms are possible. I'm meteorologist Grant Skinner in the NCN Weather Center.
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1: Want to remind all veterans and their families and those who are widows or widowers, First Baptist Church in Spruce Pines having their Veterans Appreciation Meal on Saturday, July the 4th at noon, honoring those that served. 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

0: entertainment, sports, and community events at no cost to you.
1: Want to remind all veterans and their families and those who are widows or widowers, First Baptist Church in Spruce Pines having their Veterans Appreciation Meal on Saturday, July the 4th at noon, honoring those that served. 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

Aerosmith with Sweet Emotion. And one sports event put up a very big number this week. I want to tell you about that in a few minutes. I'm Dan, and right now we have the Go-Go's with Vacation.

0: Stray Cats with Rock This Town. And the U.S.'s win over Bosnia and Herzegovina in the World Cup a couple days ago was the most watched soccer telecast in U.S. history. They think they had around 33 million viewers for that. So to put that in perspective, Sunday Night Football usually has around 23 million viewers. 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
3: With high pressure in place to start the weekend, we'll stay mostly dry with just a brief shower or storm possible today. But we'll be quite hot with highs reaching the upper 80s today. We'll be even hotter into this weekend. We'll see lots of sunshine this afternoon, then partly cloudy overnight and through Saturday morning. Temperatures drop to the upper 60s. More sunshine Saturday, but highs reach the low 90s. We'll reach the upper 80s and low 90s for our Sunday. I'm meteorologist Grant Skinner in the NCN Weather Center.
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0: Hey, it's Dan. I hope you're having a good Friday as we roll into Independence Day weekend here. Right now, it's Robert Palmer with Addicted to Love.

0: the police and when the world is running down. And I was reading where relationship experts say if you want to strengthen your marriage, you should pick a new special song for the two of you. A new song that's yours. I wonder if maybe couples should pick the theme from one of their favorite TV shows. So then every week when they hear that theme, they can feel closer. You know, like the Game of Thrones theme. They could be sitting there and the guy can say, ah, as we sit here watching House of the Dragon together, I feel so close to you. So in love. Oh my gosh, they just beheaded that guy. Oh, mood ruined.
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3: Well, good afternoon to you. It is Friday, July 3rd, and we're well into the first part of our Independence Day celebration, really, because so much is going on today, and then so much will be going on tomorrow on the 4th as well. I just hope it is a great time for you. Please be safe. Always remember, if you're messing with fireworks yourself, be careful. And also remember, if you're messing with fireworks yourself, don't set the woods on fire. Let's be safe. Remember, the shows are tonight in Spruce Pine and in Burnsville, and tomorrow night in Bakersville. Don't forget about the Bakersville all day long, the townwide yard sale as well. Also, don't forget about the Veterans Appreciation Meal on noon on Saturday, tomorrow, the 4th. And that's going to be honoring those that serve. This is at First Baptist Church, an annual event that they do. And the menu for the veterans and their families and widows and widowers will be country-style pork chops, mashed potatoes, green beans, biscuits, apple cobbler, and ice cream. Now, again, this is tomorrow, the 4th, at noon at First Baptist Church, a Veterans Appreciation Meal. One other thing I want to remind you of, too, by the way. Today, beginning at 5 o'clock, it is the July 3rd celebration at the Blue Ridge Boutique Hotel. Now, festivities begin at 5. Now, this, of course, is off Summit Avenue. You know where it's at. And it's July 3rd celebration, an Elvis tribute, a Dolly tribute, a magic show, food trucks, and then, of course, the town fireworks. So there's going to be lots going on at the Blue Ridge Boutique Hotel. Festivities get underway at 5, and it is this afternoon. So don't forget about that and all the other great things going on in the community. Happy 4th of July.
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5: Oh, say does that star-spangled banner yet wave o'er the land of the free and the home of the brave? 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Raise the flag and celebrate your freedoms with us. Happy birthday, America.
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1: Lynyrd Skynyrd and Call Me the Breeze. And Lynyrd Skynyrd's management has said that there could be a movie in the works about the band. I don't know if a Lynyrd Skynyrd movie is really the way to go. If I was going to make a project for Lynyrd Skynyrd, I would think it'd be more like a miniseries. Because you think about all the things you'd have to cover with that band. You know, so you have the formation of the band, their rise to popularity and all that, when they were big rock stars. You have the tragedy of the plane crash, and then you have the band continuing after that crash. You have still have a version of Lynyrd Skynyrd. So I don't know if that all fits in a 2 or 3 hour movie. I might be pushing for a miniseries.
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1: ABC News, I'm Chuck Sievertson. Police in Dearborn, Michigan are investigating a shooting at a shopping mall. This person who works at a store at Fairlane Town Center says he heard the shots.
2: Priority is to make sure everybody's safe, you know, all the people working in our building, all the customers. So that was the top priority for us. So definitely we wanted to make sure that, you know, we try to get everybody as far away from the building as possible.
1: Federal appeals court clears the way for the Trump administration to get the immediate replacement of the slavery exhibit in Philadelphia. The city is appealing. Not only is extreme heat affecting a large part of the U.S., says ABC News forecaster Leslie Lopez, there could be some violent storms.
3: It looks like the Midwest, Sioux Falls, Omaha, getting into Iowa. It's a 3 out of 4 threat level, large hail, 70 mile per hour wind gusts possible, isolated tornadoes. But it does extend all the way out towards the east, even damaging winds on the East Coast, New York, Philly, Baltimore. You're in there along with Syracuse.
1: This is ABC News. The conservative politician Keiko Fujimori is declared winner of the presidential runoff election in Peru, dominated by people's concerns over surging crime. It was a close election with fewer than 100,000 votes separating the two contenders. Crews from around the world are digging to find survivors of last week's two huge earthquakes in Venezuela. International Red Cross Emergency Response Director Rafael Velasquez Garcia.
4: We are looking right now, sadly, at the figures where more than 2,000 people have died, and there's still more than 38 to 40,000 people missing.
1: He says many people refuse to leave a temporary shelter set up at a golf course because they're afraid of looting and they're afraid of leaving their belongings behind. A New York City permit for the Taylor Swift and Travis Kelce wedding today, obtained by the Associated Press, shows it's set for Madison Square Garden at 5 p.m. Eastern Time and could last until 4 a.m. tomorrow. Chuck Sievertson, ABC News.
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9: With the heat dome persisting, it will remain hot through the holiday weekend. I think by Monday and Tuesday, the heat will back off, as we'll see an increase in shower and thunderstorm coverage. Mostly clear tonight, the low in the upper 50s to low 60s. July 4th will be hot. Upper 80s to low 90s. It'll be mostly sunny late in the afternoon and into the early evening. There could be a few thunderstorms popping up. Sunday is partly to mostly sunny with mid to upper 80s and maybe a few storms as well. I'm Mike Mays in the NCN Weather Center.
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Billy Idol with White Wedding. Dan here. And in a few minutes, I want to tell you about an event that's so predictable it's hard to gamble on. Right now, it's Tom Petty with American Girl.

0: Blind Melon with no rain. And the Nathan's Hot Dog Eating Contest is tomorrow. Joey Chestnut is such an overwhelming favorite to win that again that sportsbooks are actually offering bets winner without Joey Chestnut. So they're basically pretending he doesn't exist because it's so obvious that he's going to win for gambling purposes. Yeah, I would assume there's no way he loses unless he has some sort of injury or something. Do they get injuries in competitive eating? I would assume you could get a sprained jaw or a pulled intestine or something.
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3: Hot weather will continue into the holiday weekend as our heat dome persists. Tonight will be mostly clear and warm with the low in the upper 50s to low 60s, but for the July 4th holiday, mostly sunny, hot, humid. We're not going to rule out a few thunderstorms popping up later in the afternoon, upper 80s to low 90s the highs. Sunday is partly to mostly sunny, maybe not quite as hot with mid to upper 80s, and still a few showers and thunderstorms could pop up. I'm meteorologist Mike Mays in the NCN Weather Center.
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0: Dan here, and I hope your 4th of July weekend is getting off to a great start. Right now, we have Heart and Soul with Huey Lewis in the news.

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A brief period of large hail is also possible. 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

0: Bryan Adams in Straight from the Heart. Bryan Adams has been an outspoken vegan for decades. I don't think I could be a vegan. Maybe I could be a vegetarian if I really needed to be, but a vegan, especially in summer when you have barbecue and everything, I would relapse after about a week. I would disappear. Eventually, about 2 weeks later, people would go looking for me. They get to my house. They open the door. I'm inside there just with a pile of barbecue. Rib bones surrounding me. Looks like a murder scene with all the barbecue sauce. And I start yelling at them. I'll tell you when I've had enough brisket.
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2: CNN News, I'm Melissa Vail. AP correspondent Charles de Levesma reports as her 180-day mandate expires, Venezuela's acting leader defends the quick response.
3: As public criticism mounts over the pace and efficiency of Venezuela's earthquake response, acting President Delcy Rodriguez has issued a first public defense, with her 180-day mandate as interim leader soon expiring. The powerful twin quakes struck the northern state of La Guaira on June 24, killing more than 2,295 people. Rodriguez, who served as deputy to former President Nicolas Maduro until his January capture by the Trump administration, waited more than an hour after the quakes initially hit before making her first public statement and held her first news conference on the government response late Thursday, 8 days after the quakes. I'm Charles de Ledesma.
2: Iran is preparing for the days-long funeral of the late Supreme Leader Ayatollah Ali Khamenei. Banners across Tehran urge the public to rise up in support of the Islamic Republic after the devastating war that killed the 86-year-old cleric. The North Carolina 4th of July Festival is underway in Southport, where thousands of visitors are expected to fill the city throughout the holiday weekend. Festival President Hugh Fosbury tells WAY this year's celebration features a full schedule of events.
4: Saturday, that's of course, we have the parade in the morning at 11 o'clock. Then we have a couple of cool events right here on the waterfront. We're going to be having an all-veterans parachute jump landing right here on the waterfront.
2: Police in Roanoke Rapids are seeking an armed and dangerous man in the killing of two teenagers in the Halifax County town last month. 15-year-old Mariah Thompson and 19-year-old Patrick Shane Faircloth were shot dead early the morning of Monday, June 22nd, according to the Roanoke Rapids Police Department. 18-year-old Eric Lamont Martin Jr. of Whiteville is facing charges. 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

0: the Doobie Brothers and listen to the music. Man, I was listening to what sounded like a ticking sound here in the studio a few minutes ago. It was at first annoying and then kind of concerning. So I was trying to figure out, is it the computer? Am I getting some sort of audio interference? It was really, really getting to me. Eventually, I figured out it was my coffee mug. I have hot coffee in a mug, and I guess maybe the seal isn't as good as it used to be because there was little bits of air escaping, the hot air, and it was making like a ticking. It was driving me crazy. I was ready to abandon ship here in the studio. I don't know if that's a sign I'm getting older or something. I'm at the age where now I get freaked out by my own coffee.
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1: ABC News, I'm Chuck Sievertson. A federal appeals court clears the way for the Trump administration to get the immediate replacement of the slavery exhibit in Philadelphia. The city's appealing. The court says the new panels that would go up are full of history and acknowledge the evils of slavery.
2: That panel, allowing the Park Service to move forward with its plans, includes appointees of George W. Bush, Barack Obama, and Donald Trump. The city of Philadelphia has today filed another appeal urging the court to reconsider its decision.
1: ABC News national correspondent Stephen Portnoy. Police in Dearborn, Michigan, investigating a shooting at a shopping mall at Fairlane Town Center, say two people are dead, one other is hurt. This employee at one of the stores says he heard the shots.
3: When that commotion started and gunshots, everybody panicked and started running.
1: Extreme heat's just one problem for millions today. Forecasters say there could be violent storms in the Midwest extending to the East Coast into tomorrow. This is ABC News. The 4th of July holiday coincides with the first anniversary of deadly flash flooding in the Texas Hill Country.
4: The flood-damaged cars and buildings have been cleared away, but the emotional healing is more complicated.
5: Some people might be like, I'm ready to process immediately. Some people aren't.
4: Jocelyn Shamra Barrera is a mental health counselor in Central Texas. Events planned for the weekend in the flood zone are meant to help.
5: Sometimes that's a lot of what people need, is just being together with other folks.
4: To celebrate the nation's birthday and remember the 137 people who died in the flood of 2025. Jim Ryan, ABC News in Dallas-Fort Worth.
1: Some of Travis Kelce's teammates and the Kansas City Chiefs and other pro athletes are expected to attend his wedding to Taylor Swift at Madison Square Garden in New York. Guest arrivals are well underway and Swifties gathered outside. A city permit gotten by the Associated Press shows the wedding scheduled to be underway now and could last until 4 a.m. Chuck Sievertson, ABC News.
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9: With the heat dome persisting, it will remain hot through the holiday weekend. I think by Monday and Tuesday, the heat will back off, as we'll see an increase in shower and thunderstorm coverage. Mostly clear tonight, the low in the upper 50s to low 60s. July 4th will be hot. Upper 80s to low 90s. It'll be mostly sunny late in the afternoon and into the early evening. There could be a few thunderstorms popping up. Sunday is partly to mostly sunny with mid to upper 80s and maybe a few storms as well. I'm Mike Mays in the NCN Weather Center.
8: Want to remind all veterans and their families and those who are widows or widowers, First Baptist Church in Spruce Pines having their Veterans Appreciation Meal on Saturday, July the 4th at noon, honoring those that served. 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

0: And we hope that you'll help get word to all the veterans that you know. 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

Fleetwood Mac with Go Your Own Way. Dan here, and supposedly a big free agent in sports has narrowed his choice down to two teams. I'll tell you about that in a few minutes. Right now it's Rainbow, and Since You've Been Gone.

0: Joan Jett and the Blackhearts with I Hate Myself for Loving You. And LeBron James is now a free agent in the NBA. There's reports that he's narrowed his choices down to the Warriors and the Cavs. If I was him, I would definitely go to the Cavs. I mean, it'd be a little crazy that he's going to the same team three different times in his career. But I think that would be, you know, a nice full circle moment if he ended his career with the Cavs. If he was able to win a championship with the Cavs and retire then, that would be about as good an ending as you could write to a career. That's what I would do if I were him. 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
3: Hot weather will continue into the holiday weekend as our heat dome persists. Tonight will be mostly clear and warm with the low in the upper 50s to low 60s, but for the July 4th holiday, mostly sunny, hot, humid. We're not going to rule out a few thunderstorms popping up later in the afternoon. Upper 80s to low 90s, the highs. Sunday is partly to mostly sunny, maybe not quite as hot with mid to upper 80s, and still a few showers and thunderstorms could pop up. I'm meteorologist Mike Mays in the NCN Weather Center.
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0: Eddie Money was shaken. And did you know that the 4th of July is the number one holiday for beer sales in the U.S.? And it's also the number one holiday for small explosives, so that works out perfectly. Ugh. Yeah, I do have a complicated relationship with the 4th of July because I grew up with a family of idiots. I mean that sincerely. Some of my relatives are dumb people who do dangerous things. And they would do that on the 4th of July. Like, they'd, you know, have people fall down drunk and lighten things off. It's like, oh, okay, this is smart. Surely no wrong can come from this.
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0: Spin Doctors with Little Miss Can't Be Wrong. And there was a rock star at a wedding this week. Tommy Lee of Motley Crue was at the wedding of his son, Dylan. That's a son he shares with Pamela Anderson. And I saw there was a big, I guess Vogue was in attendance to take pictures. And they had, you know, a few dozen pictures, including Tommy Lee there looking happy. In one photo, hugging Pamela Anderson as parents of the groom. They looked happy. So, I mean, they have a complicated history. But, yeah, I guess they just had a day of joy at their son's wedding.
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0: W. Bush, Barack Obama, and Donald Trump. The city of Philadelphia has today filed another appeal urging the court to reconsider its decision.
1: ABC's Stephen Portnoy. Police in Dearborn, Michigan updating their investigation of a shooting at a shopping mall, Fairlane Town Center. Police Chief Issa Shahin says that two people are dead, another one hurts.
2: It appears this was not a random act of violence. It was between two parties that knew each other here at the mall, and a fight began that escalated in gunfire.
1: The man's charged in the Lincoln Memorial reflecting pool mess. Attorneys for David Hearn say that he's innocent and a scapegoat for the administration's failures. Travis Kelce, Taylor Swift wedding at New York's Madison Square Garden is apparently underway, according to a city permit gotten by the Associated Press. This is ABC News. In Venezuela, crews from around the world are racing against the clock to find survivors of last week's back-to-back earthquakes. International Red Cross Emergency Response Director Rafael Velasquez Garcia.
3: I was visiting a site and a golf course that has become a temporary displacement center. And what we're saying is that many people refuse to leave because they're afraid of looting and they're afraid of leaving their belongings behind.
1: Officials in Venezuela say about 40,000 people are missing. Pope Leo has been awarded the National Constitution Center's Liberty Medal, accepting the award virtually from the Vatican and mentioning America's 250th birthday.
4: This historic anniversary presents us with the opportunity to reflect once again on the nation's founding principles in the hope that America will remain ever true to the dream that has earned it the title of Land of the Free and Home of the Brave.
1: Pope Leo at the Vatican accepting that award. Chuck Sievertson, ABC News.
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3: With the heat dome persisting, it will remain hot through the holiday weekend. I think by Monday and Tuesday, the heat will back off as we'll see an increase in shower and thunderstorm coverage. Mostly clear tonight, the low in the upper 50s to low 60s. July 4th will be hot. Upper 80s to low 90s. It'll be mostly sunny late in the afternoon and into the early evening. There could be a few thunderstorms popping up. Sunday is partly to mostly sunny with mid to upper 80s and maybe a few storms as well. I'm Mike Mays in the NCN Weather Center.
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0: Men at work with Down Under, Dan here. And man, the celebrity gossip sites are working overtime today. I'll tell you why in a few minutes. Brent out ZZ Top with LaGrange.
1: Rumors spreading around in that Texas town. About to check outside the game. You know what I'm talking about. Just let me know if you wanna go to that home out on the range. They got a lot of nice girls.

0: Billy Idol with Cradle of Love. And all the sources are saying that Taylor Swift and Travis Kelce are getting married tonight at Madison Square Garden. Man, if I could pick anywhere in the world to get married, which I think they can because of their money and access, Madison Square Garden wouldn't make my top 10,000 choices. Although it would be kind of funny if this is a decoy wedding. Maybe they're doing a fake wedding to get the paparazzi away from the real wedding. Probably not, though. 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
3: Hot weather will continue into the holiday weekend as our heat dome persists. Tonight will be mostly clear and warm with the low in the upper 50s to low 60s, but for the July 4th holiday, mostly sunny, hot, humid. We're not going to rule out a few thunderstorms popping up later in the afternoon. Upper 80s to low 90s, the highs.

0: Sunday is partly to mostly sunny, maybe not quite as hot, with mid to upper 80s, and still a few showers and thunderstorms could pop up. I'm meteorologist Mike Mays in the NCN Weather Center.
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3: Hey, it's Dan. I hope your 4th of July weekend is off to a great start. Right now we have Angel from Aerosmith.

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You're going to want to tune in this weekend for our salute to Bon Jovi. We'll give you a dose of bad medicine. And then we'll give love a bad name. Saddle up your steel horse and ride with us on a Bon.

0: Neil Young with Rockin' in the Free World. And you thought America was sports crazy. England is actually seeing school closures and delays for Monday because England has a World Cup soccer game that in England will be taking place in the middle of the night, Sunday into Monday. And I guess a lot of kids will be watching. Really, though? I don't know. If I was 10 years old, I couldn't imagine waking up at 3 a.m. to watch a sporting event. You know, it doesn't sound fun, just the way kids sleep. Or maybe that was just me. I don't think I'd be having a grand old time watching England at 3:30 in the morning.
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0: Kansas with Dust in the Wind. And I hope you have a great 4th of July weekend, although I'm not saying goodbye. I mean, in your travels for 4th of July, you could listen to us. We make a great soundtrack for America's 250th birthday. But man, what a lot of fun, isn't it? We have the 250th birthday of America. We are the culmination of a quarter century of history. Here we are, the Americans. And it's a weekend that you always have the friends and the family and the fun. So I hope you have a great 4th of July weekend.
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1: ABC News, I'm Dave Packer. Millions getting ready to celebrate America's 250th birthday.
2: In New York City, the iconic Times Square Ball dropping in July for the first time in its history to mark the big birthday. The ball dropping at midnight in every U.S. time zone. And in the water along Manhattan, tall ships sailing down the East River ahead of a major maritime celebration this weekend. Large crowds expected to gather on the city's waterfront.
1: ABC's Rena Roy, and tonight, President Trump to speak at Mount Rushmore. A deadly shooting at a Dearborn, Michigan shopping mall. Police say an altercation erupting into gunfire. Two people shot and killed. In the streets of Tehran, the start of a days-long funeral for Iran's late supreme leader, Ayatollah Ali Khamenei, killed in the opening hours of the U.S.-Israeli war with Iran. A stream of black SUVs outside of New York's Madison Square Garden. No confirmation yet from the camps of Taylor Swift or Travis Kelce that this is their wedding. This is ABC News. The fourth attempt was the charm for a mission to save a doomed space telescope.
3: It was the middle of the night in the South Pacific when the bay doors of a modified passenger jet opened at 40,000 feet and a rocket carrying a three-armed robot called Link dropped out and then blasted off. In the coming days, Link will rendezvous with the Neil Gehrels Swift Observatory, and if everything works, it'll hoist that space telescope into higher orbit, buying it several more years of life, sending back incredible images of the universe. Jim Ryan, ABC News.
1: Forecasters say the hottest World Cup match so far this year could hit tomorrow afternoon during the knockout round game between France and Paraguay in Philadelphia. A rare printed 1776 copy of the Declaration of Independence has been discovered in the UK's National Archives. It's just one of 11.